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0: 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The church auditorium, in Tieo Zoba Road, behind Yorkville Resort.

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0: Welcome back from that short musical break to the next, to the first story. Actually, the first story we are carrying come today, waiting on my table. It says, "Life is not bloody war." I thought you were the Lago shares powerful message. So they come from a veteran Nollywood actor, Chiwetel Lagu. You know, they hear about Chiwetel Lagu, actually is a legend. A very famous Nollywood actor, but they call Chiwetel Lagu. Now he dropped this message today, actually. He's advising everybody. Yes. He posted it on social media with a very powerful message where he extensively talked about the dangers of depending on others for survival. Now, what did they talk about? Some people for this life, instead of them to go work, they will be like, don't worry, we'll sort it out. That don't worry, we'll sort it out is like they already have friends or they have family members that they will call when the need arises or when they need something or money or anything. You get? So, and when the person say, I no get at the moment, or I get over, but I won't use and do something very, very urgent. Personal need. The person go come, they call, say, you be a bad person. Now, what if this Nollywood actor they tell us today say, that cause where they cause person say, the person no agree help you. Who tell you say, that person where they cause say, that thing will happen to Ram? Number one thing is that this life where me and you do no be bloody war. No be as you go, you know, agree help me. Later, tomorrow now, you go suffer, you get bad mind. You, why you no work hard? Because if you work hard, everybody work hard, nobody will come, they beg each other, nobody will come, they cause person because you refuse to help. So what is he talking about? He's talking about hard work. Yes, finding your own self. First, putting your own life and your career first. Instead of depending on people or family members. Some people like this say, get one story where I hear one time, the guy go, you know, submit one CV like that for a place. They ask him, not be CV, the timeless
1: supermarket. Behind
0: stuff, they ask him, what is this like? Like, what are you doing for a living? Yeah, so that if this kind of money, we say, no come outside. The guy open mouth talk say he is the next of king. Say now he be next of king. So as he be next of king, now he be his handwork. Now the next of king, now he be everything. Now he go use take train your wife. Everybody come in their shock. Like it's they very, very mean they talk him. He be next of king. So he no need to work because and the papa, we even get the money. See they alive. They very much alive and healthy and is very, very young. So now, person will go boast of him papa wealth. That one still there because it's closely related. Some people are friends. So entitled about someone's wealth. When the person refuses to give help or refuses to help you, you can't go about, go they talk bad things about the person. Now, what thing in they talk about today, Chiwetel Lagu say, life is not a bloody war. So if you refuse to do something about your life, life will do something worse to you. So the central message, if you, as you dare life, you get good. In fact, work hard. Because this life, everybody don't really see how everything they go now. Not by hard work, yes, we know. But at least, make sure they do something. They do something so that God from that thing will bless you. Not be to the day, they look up to someone, I'm looking up to you. So they want dust to enter your eyes, you get as it be. So make you work hard and allow God to do the rest. Now,

teach with the Lago, they advise everybody, the young people and even the older folk. So if you get here, make you hear waiting. This Nollywood legend, they advise everybody today. So the next info where they on my table today, it says, a lot of women want traditional man but not willing to be a traditional wife. Lady, this one comes from a Nigerian woman. Actually, she shared her views on relationships where a man they take care of everything, financial responsibility in career and for head. Now, what do so many ladies want these days? They want to live this baby girl lifestyle. Yes, I want to live my baby girl lifestyle. I don't want stress. I don't want to work. You want a man that will shoulder everything. He will provide everything that you need. But there are things, there are responsibilities that is attached to it so that it will align. Now, what thing this lady they talk about today? As a woman or as a girl, you need to know this. For you now to pray or desire a man that will provide every of your need, including that of your family, which means you yourself, you have some tasks to play. You have some roles you need to carry out. Number one, you don't just must give that person chaos, like bad character, disrespect for that marriage. First way they do all that kind thing to you, you're not supposed to give them that kind life. We will make in life no day comfortable for his own life. Some women are like that. Even though they provide everything, they will feel this entitlement that I have now is my husband now. Actually, who's supposed to do for? You get that kind of character. So when the man now come they realize, say, my wife know they appreciate it. She know they even they give me peace. Every time when I come back house, my bags booze. Even though say they do everything, they provide, she know they work. I think my wife make she stop work, stay at home, take care of children, but yet she they nag. All those kind of things. So before you know it, you know, so your husband will come change you overnight. And so some people go come online and they ask, my husband changed. It was not like this when we are dating. Waiting be your own character, we make his own life change. Now the question be that one. Waiting be that character in you. Where you know say you know they do before. But as now when I don't marry, you feel like I've arrived. You can't unleash your character. Even the one where be they inside the rest, you go and wake them up. Now why man will change? So this lady that advised all the potential mothers, the people who say they admire or they would desire to get married one day, make you try to also reciprocate that traditional man, because not be everybody now they or not be every man they willing to provide 100% of the wife's need. Now what did she talk? And if you look at me, go this is not true. What do they hear now? The world is evolving and we need to evolve too. So now, if I'm a man, I'm providing 60%, my wife's supposed to be providing like 40% or even 30%. So as a wife, you need to work. Now, what thing they're going to tell you? So liability these days, you know, they rain again. But if you see that man, where they're ready to shoulder every responsibility, you need to give that person peace. Now, waiting this lady is talking about today. So you reason am, it goes this way till she talk. It makes sense, Abby, it don't make sense. So my people, to the next story where I carry come today. It says, my daughter already showing potentials of becoming musician. Adekunle Gold. This one they come from Afrobeat star Adekunle Gold. Adekunle Gold na Simi Sola husband. Yes, Simi they sing. In husband, will be Adekunle Gold still they sing. The both of them are Afrobeat singers and they are Nigerian singers. So today Adekunle Gold they tell us say if they happy, you know, where he can't talk this one put now for during an episode of Great Day 20 podcast. During that podcast interview, now he can't talk and say he did notice his daughter's interest in music, stressing that the daughter can even become a musician in the future. You know, looking at the way the daughter love music now, which means they run through their veins. So the mama they do music, the papa they do music. So their daughter now, where her name be Adejare Kosoko. Yes. Now the daughter's name be that one. So the girl actually did 5 years, but she did show interest. She has the potential that tomorrow she may likely be a musician. Now with the papa they talk today during this podcast episode. Okay, so it good though. Some people that actually do not know, even though say you know get money or you know they popular or you know a celebrity or anything, at least make you shall try to know what your pikin they good at. Not the first pikin they do what he or she know gets, you know, in her blood or in his blood to do. So some people be like, because I'm a lawyer,
because I'm this, I want my daughter or my son to take after me, to take that legacy and all that and all that. You know, you're not supposed to force that profession. Picking, pick what he's supposed to pick, you get. So now where this man don't already they see him, not say they force this girl though. They don't they see, say how she they do things, say she gets the interest for where music day. Maybe tomorrow now she will start from there. The mama and the father they do music already, so she don't need to stress. So if to say the pikin no get interest for music, maybe na another thing now she get interest for, they will still support her. So this thing is all like a message. Oh, if you look your daughter, you go look your son, they look them to know what thing they good at. So they force children to take you know, some profession or career that is not theirs, simply because you want to maintain it, want to keep that career running in your family, your lineage. So this same EPE podcaster interviewed Naim Adeklego still debunk the rumor that they welcome twins. Now Layo, now waiting the man to say they no welcome any twins, because after they gave birth to their first daughter, by just telling her name, and the people come they go about recently when Simsola welcome their second child with Adekulego, people come they talk plenty things, say they welcome twins. So today when they talk about, you know, family and other things, it's still tell people say na lie, say they know we come twins. Oh more waiting they happen, all these bloggers may not fear God now. Somebody go just wake up like this, carry rumor and things like, thank God say this one a good thing, so like na good news, say they welcome twins, and maybe God feel give them that. So the one who I know they like, I mean, they spread false rumors, say person don't cry, person will see their life, say the person don't cry, that kind of thing. And you know, somebody has to start it. He gave one person who go first poster, another people go carry them. From there, you go come, they spread everywhere. You wait there alive, go see your poster for everywhere, say you don't cry. How will you feel if not you be that person? So, you know, good, make people then, you know, post information where they know, even check very, very well to know whether it's true or not. So, my people are there, but now, let me give you another sweet melody, another music to take gulp down this entertainment gist where I carry come today. Please not touch the die button, because you want to hear everything you need to hear, everything will happen for that side of entertainment industry today as the day on my table. I'll be right back.

0: Remember from that musical break, I hope you vibe to it. Moving forward to the next info where I carry come today, it says Portable in Lone Car Accident Light to Child's Naming Ceremony. Recall that during that celebrity boxing, I just said you guys about say Portable welcome a newborn baby. Yes, and wife born during that day where they do that boxing. Now why come post online say maybe now because of the spirit of a wife say they in labor. Now why come concentrate fight Katefe. Now why Katefe win now? Now we think Portable talk. So the pikin where they born now the day where they go do naming ceremony. Now the pikin the papa can get as the nearly by for road because he go hit one ditch. That's for Ogun State. So you can come online, come post, say, may my people, may not follow me, appreciate God because if it be bad news, oh, but God saved my life. That one they come from Portable. So now, actually, now waiting to thank God because not be by human doing, not be by power or by strength. Like this, that kind of thing there. Sudden occurrence where nobody would know or if it prevents. Now only God can run now. So thank God for Portable's life, and as he come welcome his son, go by, he go there alive, take care of his son, and his son will take care of him. That is our prayer, and you will be Portable fan, just help Portable and thank God because of God save him from that untimely birth. You get why God will give people second chance, and so life be. So my people, to the last info where they on my table today. It says, I wasn't aware. Man shared why his friend ended relationship. So they come from a Nigerian man, actually. It is share reason why his friend walked away from two relationships, leaving social media bottle. So this friend, he can carry his friend master come online on the yard share, because the thing is, he really get as he be. The first girlfriend, where that his friend gets. They can't break up. He don't talk anything. He don't tell anybody the reason why they break up. Now the second person can't come. Now so you be. Imagine say they do business as a guy. You get something. They do business and you get girlfriend. And your girlfriend, she knows everything about that your business. You know when they make profit. She knows when they make profit. And when they try to get lost. So now, this girlfriend of his is... She already know that the goods where the guy deliver, like after everything like this, the guy they cry say, like everything won't even cost. No gain, no loss self, now he won't get. But the girlfriend keep insisting that he will buy her all the things that she needed. Even though say this things like this, no balance. You dey that place, you dey everything like it happen for your present. Let me say they tell you the story. Your boyfriend's business is about to crumble and doesn't concern you. All you care about is get me this one, get me this one. Now so the relationship take end again. So the guy come the talk, so you never meet girls like this for like everything just did different. So now that this kind of thing like this when it happen, some people be like, I don't want to be in a relationship again. You don't know why. Maybe because of what they have been through. In the hands of lady, sometimes in the hands of men. Now why? When they leave the toxic relationship, they even get interest again to date. So this kind of thing, ladies, get as you. So some ladies actually, not only ladies, so some people they don't even get conscience, like or human sympathy. Even those things I know they date too. You see that person say things know they work well, like. You understand the situation of things and you still maintain that what you want. Oh my, some girls, now so they take some people say for relationship, even though say the person they open to you, you go still abuse them. Now why some guys they don't they like open up to their girlfriend? Because some people like, what is the need? After opening up to her, it's nothing, it's just what you want that she will do. After all, she's not supportive, she's not that and all that and all that. Now where this guy opened up to his girlfriend about his business and the goods that he delivered that almost cost everything. You still insisting that he will buy you all the things you need. So those things no feel weight. Sometimes you need to reason. If maybe that person they go through that tough moment, person can't they pressure you to buy things, how you will feel? How you go feel? Now the question be that one. So imagine say you don't marry this girl now. As a wife, keep her for house. This kind of thing can't happen. Now why people need to actually look around, look very, very well before you leave. Yes, because if you marry person, that one not marriage, no relationship. And it depends on how you understanding your wife is. If you're not going to get problem, if you know, anything like affecting your financial, you know, capability, your wife should understand, or your husband should understand. That is the understanding I'm talking about. And they, you know, make sure they give you that hospitality. Make sure say you dey happy whenever you come back. As maybe after you come face, you know, very tough, you know, situations outside. When you come back house, you come meet house, you come meet fire, like fire away. They're very, very flammable. That can't be no good. So now waiting the guy on the show line, that one say some girls say make the fear God rose. So my people, now here I go talk with for today's entertainment juice. Thank you for listening. Till tomorrow, I'll begin another fresh package on entertainment juice. Thank you for listening again. Have a lovely day and bye bye for now.
1: Right now we feel like, right now we feel like chill, my friends. 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

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Beg. 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Yeah, they want me to win, yeah, they want me to lose. Fama got nothing to lose, but they want contribute, they want me to give. Fama got nothing for you, but they want contribute, they just want me to give way. Fama got nothing.

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Beg. 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Want me to win? Yes, I want me to lose. Mama got nothing to lose. Then I want contributed. Want me to give? Mama got nothing for you. Then I want contributed. Just want me to give way. Mama got nothing for you. She says she just wanna be friend. Okay, then let's be friends.

0: 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Abi?
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4: Hello, sports lovers. It is another beautiful day, and Big Billy is right here in the building to give you the latest happening from the world of sports. Please stay glued to your radio set as I go on a short break. I'll be back after this timeout.

Alright, I welcome you back from that break, and if you are just joining in, this is Sport Review with Big Billy right here in the building. Starting from the local sport, the Nigerian Football Federation has announced the appointments of Abdul Makaba and Ibo Borites as head coach of the men's national under 20 and the under 17 boys national team respectively. Makaba and Ibo Borites' appointment followed the reshuffle of the backroom of all age grade national football teams. The executive chairman of the Nigerian Football Federation has endorsed the recommendation of the Federation Technical and Development Committee for the appointment of Abdul Makaba and Ibo Borites as head coaches of the under 20 and under 17 boys national teams. The NFF announced on Thursday. Makaba, who has managed several of Nigeria's prestigious clubs, has also previously coached the under 17 boys national team known as Golden Eagles. He was assistant coach of under 20 boys Flying Eagles during the period Paul Agbogun served as the head coach. The soft-spoken technician has served time with top of the range teams Enyimba FC, Wiki Torres, Kano Pillars, and Plateau United, and famously led Akwa United FC to win the oldest and most prestigious football competition in the land, now known as President Federation Cup, in 2017. Ibo Borites, the new head coach of 5-time World Championship England Golden Eagles, has served as coach analyst with the Nigerian men on national team Super Eagles for many years now. He is presently head of academy at Sporting Lagos FC, which recently gained promotion back to the NPFL, and work as analyst with the senior women national team Super Falcons, as well as academy youth development coach at Miwa FC and Nottingham Forest FC in England. He was also head coach at Abubakar Bay's Stormers FC. According to reports, he beat Beyond Limits coach Alumide Ajiliba and Plateau United golfer Shola Adegun to the job. Following coaches in the back room of the female age grade national team, the only team left to feel the change is the national under 23 team. In another info, the Confederation of African Football has readmitted the Nigerian Football Federation into the CAF A coaching convention, paving the way for the federation to resume organizing CAF A coaching course after 9 years. The CAF A licensed coaching course was last held in Nigeria in 2017. We are pleased to inform you that the CAF A course curriculum submitted by NFF has been approved. You can now proceed with submitting a request for a CAF A course through the CMS. Subjects in inspection: visit CAF Coaching Education Project Manager Jada Zakira wrote in a letter to the NFF on Wednesday. NFF Head of Coaching Education Terry Mbabatunde described the development as significant for coaching education in the country. This is truly huge. After 9 years, admission into the CAF A coaching convention is a big deal. This is an institution, in addition to the CAF D, C, and B license that have been approved at various times by CAF, Babatunde said. NFF General Secretary Mohammed Sanusi, who is also a CAF coaching instructor, said the federation would immediately begin preparation for the program. We are elated by the positive development for the course of coaching in our country. The NFF will commence preparation in earnest to put logistics in place for the first CAF A licensed coaching course in this country since 2017, Sanusi said in a statement. Recently, NFF President Ibrahim Gusu disclosed plans by the federation to organize CAF A licensed course as well as CAF B licensed program for women coaches next year. Gusu made this known last month while receiving Director General of the National Institute of Sport, Philip Shaibu,
Shaibu had visited the NFF secretariat to see collaboration on the institution's two-year plan aimed at addressing the coaching gap in Nigerian sports. You may be aware that the NFF administration, since inception, has taken the issue of improving our coaches seriously. We have organized a number of coaching courses, including a specific CAFC license course for 30 women coaches who return for their B license program next year. We are also working hard to secure CAF's approval to seek a CAF A license course very soon, Gusu said. Last year, the NFF organized a 4-month CAF B license coaching course for about 25 coaches. In 2024, the Federation also staged the country's first CAF C license program executively for women, involving 30 female coaches from across Nigeria, including several former internationals. The 3-modern course was held between July and September 2024. And with that info, I shall quickly observe a break, and when I'm back, I'll be giving you more info on the program. Please stay glued to your radio set and don't touch the dial. Big Billy will be right back after this break.

All right, I welcome you back from the break. And if you are just joining me, this is Sport Review with Big Billy, right here in the building. Pep Guardiola said Manchester City must bounce back against Brentford on Saturday to put pressure back on Arsenal in the Premier League title race. City's dramatic 3-3 draw at Everton on Monday handed the destiny of the title to the Gunners. Arsenal are 5 points clear with 3 games to play, while City have 4 matches remaining. Victory for Guardiola's men at the Etihad against Champions League hopeful Brentford would cut the gap at the table for at least 24 hours before Arsenal visits West Ham. Put pressure on Arsenal winning our games, said Guardiola at his pre-match press conference on Friday. That's all we have to do, all we can do. City were on course for defeat at Everton until Jimmy Doku's sensational strike, with virtually the last kick of the game, savage a point. The Benjamins scored twice at the Hague Disney Stadium to take his tally to 4 goals in the last 5 games and register his best goal scoring season in City shirts with 7. I am glad Guardiola added on Doku's development, not just the goal, the assist, but also contributed defensively. Doku has been amazing this season, Pep Guardiola said in a statement. And lastly, on Asian Binoculars Radio Sports Review today, former England captain Wayne Rooney has criticized England boss Thomas Tuchel for leaving Trent Alexander-Arnold out of the squad ahead of the 2026 World Cup, describing the decision as mind-blowing.

Alexander has been overlooked in Tuchel's last four England squad despite returning to regular action for Madrid after recovering from an injury earlier this year. Speaking on the Wayne Rooney podcast on Thursday, the former England captain questioned why Ben White was selected ahead of the former Liverpool defender. No disrespect to Ben White, I think he's a fantastic player, but for him to be in the squad and playing ahead of Trent Alexander is mind-boggling, Rooney said. England include Rooney admitted he would still choose Reece James as England first-choice right back if fit, although he raised concern over the defender consistency. Reece James isn't the most defensive, Rooney said. In terms of the last, we are there, you wouldn't say they are the best defensively anyway. Former England defender Philippe Jaquila also backed Alexander to earn a place in the World Cup squad. I think he'll probably still make it, he said, why you need your best players. If he prove he can play half as well as he play for most of the time at Liverpool, he is definitely worth taking on the plane. The decision also turned to England's left-back option with Nicolas and Lewis Hall competing for a starting place. Rooney, however, said he would trust the experience of Luke Shaw in major tournaments. We do not need our full-back to be the most attacking. We need them to defend, Rooney said. Keep the balance and let the attacking players win you the games, he said in the interview. And with that info, I have come to the close of Asian Binoculars Radio Sport Review today, and I hope you enjoyed every bit of it. Please stay glued to your radio set and don't touch the dial. Big Billy saying to have a lovely day and God bless you all.

0: 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Abi?
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My fellow Nigeria country people, respect. My people, una do telephone for hearing from us on this Banaculas Radio Gongong. Like the other station, my listeners out there. In fact, you people are wonderful, make una no worry. Because everywhere is a bubble, everywhere marama. Everywhere they were, everywhere good. In fact, everywhere still, una boy more. I sit down getting back because we get plenty to dish out from this place. Dita ta fo chukmata proko program, who they call my people, una do. I am a first source, the theologian, if you call me Mr. T. Now, the third time, until the career matter from old school level, carry on new school level, based on Otis have passed away and behold, everything don't become new school. Update, recent gist that they play for Abodo country, Nigeria and beyond, now know as they play for here. From this Unado program, I give una toilet from here, but go for now, my listeners out there. In fact, you people are good. I see good people, listeners out there. We will not talk plenty, but quickly quote our WhatsApp number. Our WhatsApp number where if you took mouth for this Unado program, I be 00519-18139. You can record the WhatsApp number again for clarity's sake. 00519-18139. Now there if you took mouth, talk your own so that you can tell us how you are there. The year what will tell you from here. Your contribution, you write to us, we write to you when they call WhatsApp chat. So my people, for today right, we not to drive much. For this, our area, gong, for Eastern land, they say, Piki when you say, your mama no go sleep, me safe, no go sleep. Now be our local gist for today concerning kidnapping and the consequences for Eastern land. And now, you notice some people, they go say, man, my guy, when we say, now my playmate, and now my peer group too, we gotta go school, now we gotta grow together, you don't hammer. I must hammer too, either by hook or crook. If it don't set, it don't set too, eh? No. Now say they play every day for the thief, one day for the owner. It don't set too. So what he can set? Get one guy, where they demolish in house, for Esana, when it be Ubia Jaso, that can play so, gong. Oh boy, your guy name now. Jero. So this Jero, they say, now person when be say, he did part of the people, what did they do? Kidnapping runs, just imagine, they go to the guy house, caterpillar go there, bring the house down. You don't understand? That's if that will not be all. They see government self, cause he go in bank account, go confiscate them, until say no level for that bank, say everything about them, now 0/100. So, I be the matter, my brother. So, all this kind of gist now. The security source, they don't disclose, say, not be laying himself. See, there plenty for that kind of matter. They reach about 11 people when they be suspect. When they say, they don't owe connected to this kind of gist or to kidnapping things, what they do. Say, among all those people, so, you get one woman, when himself, the matter, when they say, either cook food, can they give them or to waiting they go chop for their hard out. So why we tell you all these things now? This Jero, so when I mention his name, say in house for Biaja, don't turn to sand, they don't demolition to no bad nonsense. So my people out there, my guy, you don't see your guy, you don't see your mate, oh boy, you they no set race for you and personal day your day, make a day my day. So now we say more just to now from here. Say if now what you want to do, because we don't talk plenty from here, we don't tire. So as you don't say so, anything you see, you bear, you know understand, because who do anyhow, more surely see anyhow. And for inside is some Banaculas Radio, now we flow now this recent gist based on how people wanna be. I remain a force of the theologian if you call me Mr. T. Say you same time, same station, it's some Banaculas Radio tomorrow by the grace of God. Bye for now. As you write us for our WhatsApp number 00519-18139, my record WhatsApp number again for clarity's sake, 00519-18139, because this kind of gist now go get gist too when everybody knows it, they are put for our country Nigeria, and also mostly for Eastern land, go. So you got your mouth, my brother, so my sisters out there, so that we got to talk it out, how this matter they play, and how we they tackle on gradually. Bye for now, so you must be finally break, finally. My people, now do.

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We are one people, one destiny. 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We are all connected forever.

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0: Chineko Nzuko ndibo Makagano na ojima. This is one TV bo. And I'm a mifoto. 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
1: Vito Chubi. Vivi!

0: not bloody war. And Touchimete Lago shares powerful messages. A very famous Nollywood actor, they call Chiwete Lago. Family members that they will call when the need arises or when they need something or money or anything, you get. So, and when the person say I no get that
1: include traditional percussion,
0: that this life with me and you do not be bloody war, no be as you go you know, agree help me later, tomorrow now you go suffer, you get bad mind, you why you no work hard? Because if you work hard, everybody work hard, nobody will come, they beg each other, nobody will come, they cause person because you refuse to help. So what is he talking about? He's talking about hard work. Yes, finding your own self. First, putting your own life and your career first. Instead of depending on people or family members. Some people like this say... He submitted the stuff. They asked him, what is this like? Like, what are you doing for a living? Yeah, so that if this kind of money, we say no come.
2: Now we chop life with no fear
0: from nothing, I be everything. Now I go use take

0: extend your grace from every
1: way. When the person refuse to give help or refuse to help you, you can't go about go they talk bad bad things about the person. Now waiting if they talk about today, Chiwetelagu say, life is not a bloody war. So if you refuse to do something about your life, life will do something worse to you. So the central message, if you as you dare life, you get good. In fact, work hard. Because this life, everybody don't really see how everything they go now. Not by hard work, yes, we know, but at least make sure they do something.

they do something so that God from that thing will bless you. Not be to the day they look up to someone, I'm looking up to you. So they want dust go enter your eyes, you get as it be. So make you work hard, and allow God to do the rest. Now, when teach you with the lago, they advise everybody, the young people, and even the older folk. So if you get ear, make you hear waiting. This is Nollywood legend, they advise everybody today. So the next info, where they on my table today, it says. The next info we dey here on my table today, it says a lot of women want traditional man but not willing to be a traditional wife lady. This one they come from a Nigerian woman. Actually, she shared her views on relationships where a man they take care of her everything, financial responsibility in carry and for head. Now what do so many ladies want these days? They want to live this baby girl lifestyle. Yes, I want to live my baby girl lifestyle. I don't want stress, I don't want to work. You want a man that will shoulder everything. He will provide everything that you need. But there are things, there are responsibilities that is attached to it so that it will align. Now, what thing this lady they talk about today? As a woman or as a girl, you need to know this. For you now to pray or desire a man that will provide every of your need, including that of your family, which means you yourself, you have some tasks to play. You have some roles you need to carry out. Number one, you supposed to give that person chaos, like bad character, disrespect for that marriage. Person when they do all that kind thing to you, you not supposed to give them that kind life. We will make his life no day comfortable for his own life. Some women are like that. Even though they provide everything, they will feel this entitlement that ahead now is my husband now. Actually, who's supposed to do that for? You get that kind character. So when the man now come they realize say my wife know they appreciate it. She know they even they give me peace. Every time when I come back house, my bags booze. Even though say they do everything, they provide, she know they work. I think my wife may she stop work, stay at home, take care of children, but yet she they nag. All those kind of things. So before you know it, you know, so your husband will come change you overnight. And so some people go come on like when they ask, my husband changed. It was not like this when we are dating. Waiting be your own character, we make his own life change. Now the question be that one. Waiting be that character in you. Where you know say you know they do before. But as now when you don't marry, you feel like I've arrived. You can't unleash your character. Even the one where be day inside the rest, you go and wake him up. And why man go change? So this lady that advised all the potential mothers, the people who say they admire or they would desire to get married one day, make you try to also reciprocate that traditional man, because not be everybody now they or not be every man they willing to provide 100% of the wife's need. Now when she talk, and if you look at me, go say now true. Wait till they hear now. The world is evolving and we need to evolve too. So now, if I'm a man, I'm providing 60%, my wife's supposed to be providing like 40% or even 30%. So as a wife, you need to work. Now wait till they go to tell you. So liability these days, you know, they rain again. But if you see that man where they're ready to shoulder every responsibility, you need to give that person peace. Now waiting this lady is talking about today. So you reason am, it goes easy waiting she talk. It makes sense, Abby, it don't make sense. So my people, to the next story where I carry come today. It says my daughter already showing potentials of becoming musician. Adekunle Gold. Do you know where they come from, eh? Afrobeat star Adekunle Gold. Adekunle Gold na Simi Sola husband. Yes, Simi they sing. In husband will be Adekunle Gold still they sing. The both of them are Afrobeat singers and they are Nigerian singers. So today Adekunle Gold they tell us say he they happy, you know, where he can't talk this one put now for during an episode of Great Day 20 podcast. During that podcast interview, now he can't talk him. Say he did notice his daughter's interest in music, stressing that the daughter can even become a musician in the future. You know, looking at the way the daughter love music now, which means he run through their veins. So the mama they do music, the papa they do music. So their daughter now, where her name be Adejare Kosoko. Yes. Now the daughter's name be that one. So the girl actually did 5 years, but she did show interest. She has the potential that tomorrow she may likely be a musician. Now, with the papa they talk today during this podcast episode,
to get. So it good though. Some people that actually do not know, even though say you know get money or you know they popular or you know a celebrity or anything, at least make you shall try to know what your pikin they good at. Not the first pikin they do waiting he or she no gets, you know, in her blood or in his blood to do. So some people be like, hey, because I'm a lawyer, because I'm this, I want my daughter or my son to take after me, to take that legacy and all that and all that. You know, you don't supposed to force that profession. Picking pick waiting supposed to pick. You get so now where this man don't already they see him. Maybe say they force this girl though. They don't they see say how she they do things, say she get the interest for where music day. Maybe tomorrow now she will start from there. The mama and the father they do music already, so she don't need to stress. So if to say the pikin no get interest for music, maybe na another thing now she get interest for, they will still support her. So this thing is not like a message. Oh, if you look your daughter, you will look your son, they look them to know what thing they good at. So they force children to take you know, some profession or career that is not theirs simply because you want to maintain it, want to keep that career running in your family, your lineage. So this same EPE podcaster interview Nain Adeklego still debunk the rumor that they welcome twins. Now Layo now waiting the man to say they no welcome any twins, because after they gave birth to their first daughter, but I just tell her name, and the people come they go about recently when Simsola welcomed their second child with Adeklego, people come they talk plenty things, say they welcome twins. So today when you don't talk about, you know, family and other things, it still tell people say na lie, say they know we come twins or more. When thing they happen, all these bloggers may not fear God now. Somebody go just wake up like this, carry rumor and things like, thank God say this one a good thing, so like na good news, say they will come twins, and maybe God feel give them that. The one who I know they like, I mean they spread false rumors, say person don't buy, person will see their life, say the person don't buy, that kind of thing. And you know, somebody has to start it. You get one person who go first poster, another people go carry them. From there, you go come to spread everywhere. You wait there alive, go see your poster for everywhere, say you don't buy. How will you feel if not you be that person? So you know, good, make people then, you know, post information where they know even check very, very well to know whether it's true or not. So my people are there, but now let me give you another sweet melody, another music to take. To take up down this entertainment gist where I carry on today, please not touch the die button, because you want to hear everything you need to hear, everything will happen for that side of entertainment industry today as the day on my table. I'll be right back. Party.

from that musical break, I hope you vibe to it. Moving forward to the next info where I carry come today, it says Portable in lone car accident night to child's naming ceremony. Record that during that celebrity boxing, I just said you guys about say Portable welcome a newborn baby. Yes, and wife born during that day where they do that boxing. Now why come post online say maybe now because of the spirit of a wife say they in labor. Now why come concentrate fight Katefe. Now why Katefe win now? Now we think Portable talk. So the pikin where they born now the day where they go do naming ceremony. Now the pikin the papa can't get as the nearly by for road because he go hit one ditch like that for Ogun State. So you can come online, come post say may my people may not follow me, appreciate God because if it be bad news though, but God saved my life. That one they come from Portable. So now actually now waiting to thank God because not be by human doing, not be by power or by strength. Like this dark thing there. Sudden occurrence where nobody would know or if it prevents. Now only God can run out. So thank God for Portable's life and as he can welcome his son, he go by, he go there alive, take care of his son and his son will take

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If you're ready, we're waiting. KC Records, where stars are born and legends begin the world.

my dear. 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
0: Mami fa me battery best pocket wakano. 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Yeah, me sabe kano bijama no kwa gutia che.

from that short musical break, if you're just tuning in, this is Saturday's Groove. I always bring to you every Saturday on Esan Benoclast Radio Romy. And to this edition, I have a topic I title Hookup Culture. Is it enjoyment or emotional damage? Because some guys actually, I will still talk about them. I will still talk about guys

that do carry hookup girls or guys that love, you know, that kind of thing. For your mind, it's just normal thing. Let's just go. Is it not one night stand? Maybe my wife is not at home, or even as a single guy, make I just carry, you know, just catch cruise, link up. That for one night is nothing. You get? So have you ever paused for one day and ask yourself a question: whether those girls, those young blood that are doing that, or even old folk, we have some adults that are doing it, dying to it. Whether is this really enjoyment? Abi, it is emotional damage. Yes, hook up means say no commitment, but it is really satisfied person. Some people have many reasons, like I said before, why they are into hook up, and that is the question I always want. Who started it? Like, we really need to ask question: who started it? Where did it start from? Who gave it that name, hook up, from the normal name we used to know? You get. They give satisfaction. So mind too, that's business, because according to them, I don't have anybody to sponsor me, I don't have brothers, I don't have sisters, now only me there, so I know fit thief, make I just find something to do. Okay, looking for what to do, is it with your body or finding something to do with your hands? As God can't create you, you get hand, you get leg, you get. Now, talking about the relationships aspect of this hookup, so many girls, actually, they feel like they don't want to enter into a relationship, you know, because of maybe the fear of at the end of the day, they will break their heart. So, better make we do this cruise, make we link up, no strange as such. At the end of the day, you pay me my money, I work out, they go. You dey enjoy am. Now, the question where I want to ask you be that one. You, where they see people, where they do all this kind of stuff, just one day pause and ask them questions. Are they really enjoying this? Are being like, they're just doing it because of pain? Like, I will share a story of one lady like that, where they into hook up. But now, she don't come outside. But the experience no be small thing. So, moving forward to the discussion angles. Some people go say na freedom, no stress, no heartbreak. You get others go say na empty lifestyle where they live person lonely. Which one you believe? Na freedom. That's why I don't want to be in a serious relationship. Na freedom, right? And some people, that thing that you call freedom is indirectly ruining your life. It's ruining your life. Like, it will destroy things for your life, but lonely. Like, I was talking to a friend one certain time like that. Because that friend, they tell me, say, like, she doesn't know how some girls, you know, feel they sleep in a room with a guy where they no give feelings for. And I'm like, it's true. Because some girls like this, even to say hi to someone they don't like, someone they don't love. In fact, it will be very, very difficult. They can't say hi, let alone going to, you know, stay in one room together. I mean, it irritates. It got all the first. You say, this kind of person won't touch me. So, but because you want freedom, some girls actually, because they want freedom, they don't want to be in the relationship with somebody called they control them. Today, who they call you? Tomorrow, where did you go to? Next tomorrow, you did not cook anything but live in the house. They don't want to be in that relationship where person can they tell them what waiting to do. Now, why they want to have the freedom? But the question where you need to ask yourself is this one: whether at the end of the day you're not going to regret this freedom. I mean, that the freedom where you go enjoy the rest of your life. You get? Because everything for this life will get advantage, you get disadvantage. So feelings, they always enter. I don't know. I won't ask. Because some people be like, because I think I've heard stories like that. They say they find, or they saw their wife. The first place they met their wife is at club. Actually, I'm not saying that hookup girls na club that they always do, or everybody where they club na hookup people. No, that's not what I'm saying. But majority of the people where they go that club, some of them now that's really why they go. One night stand, two night stand, and they call them hookup. That is all the general name. So now, when you can't, you know, meet somebody from there, the person can't like you. Have you ever experienced that kind of thing? Like, do you think it's possible
to have, you know, develop feelings at the process of trying to find your daily bread, what we say, you know, say, I don't know how we put it, but for your own mind, you are trying to find your daily bread now, urgent 2K, you know, by yourself. So, do you think that one day, like this person's son will come love you like that? That is the question. But actually, to answer that question is true. It happens. Person find a husband for club. Person still have find a wife for club. And still, person carry hookup girl, carry a prostitute. He still, after all their, you know, agreement and everything, they can't go. He still develop feelings. But have you paused to ask yourself what will happen at the end of the day? See, like I tell you, there are people. Because they are doing it because others are doing it. They are into hookup because their friends lure them into doing it. That doesn't make it right. Or that doesn't give you the justification that what you are doing is right. So now, you have this mindset that tomorrow I will stop. When I stop, I will dust myself and then continue my life. Fine. Nobody is arguing that. But the question, the big question is, tomorrow, when you will try to find love, or when you eventually find love, you can't find person's son, or person's son can't find you, whichever way, when I can't go. You think your story no go ever come outside again. Like, have you ever thought of it that, what if that's your past, resurfaces again? Waiting will be your excuse. Yeah. Waiting will be your excuse. Make yourself be telling her this story. This one happened recently. Yes, it trended on social media earlier last two weeks actually. Many you know, prominent podcasts, they carried it. You know what thing happened? This girl actually, so she's about to wed. You know how girls can be so happy when they are, you know, planning their wedding, you get, so nothing will be stressed for them, so you can't gather her friends and everybody. But note, this girl was into prostitution before she found her husband. So that her husband's to be, no say she be they do a shower work before. So before I continue the story. So that time they were preparing already, everything's already in place. Tomorrow night be the wedding. So this night they are preparing for their bridal shower night. Normally now, she gathered all her friends. And one of her shebis is her husband's to be sister. Yes. Her husband's to be sister says she won't join do as she be for her. She said no problem. Yeah, why you go say no now? No be your in-law again, no be your sister-in-law. So now there they come there. Now you know say brother shower, many talks they come outside for people to be do a move. No be to go there, drink yourself to stupor. So now during the brother shower, the guys now they and the groom they do their own room. Then the girls they did their own room, they do their own brother shower. So after they you know, cut the cake, they were drinking and they were now telling stories. This one will tell story of how she met this top person, about her ex, why they broke up and all that. So now I can't reach the turn of the bride to be. They can't ask her to talk some, you know, she can't tell story of many things, people can't they laugh. So you can't reach another lady's turn, which happens to be the bride to be's friend, best friend though. And now the both of them and other friends will be joined, they do the ashawo for the girl where they won't do where they can't resign. So she know they do again. After all, she has found love. So when that her girlfriend can't they tell her own story, she said, I don't believe this thing, you know. I don't believe so you they get married. Let us assume the girl's name is Jennifer. Then the person where they tell the story now, let's just assume her name is Catherine. Catherine called and tell Jennifer, say, I don't feel believe say you get married after everything. Oh, but this, you get local. You remember how they used to do all this kind of thing for Ghana? Like, come on, you sabi work self. You, how many men you they carry a day? How many men you even they carry? Like, you get strength, you can walk. Many men, they troop your room up and down. That time when you do that, a shower business. Now waiting Catherine they tell Jennifer. So that's him, the husband's to be sister, you get, way there in the midst of those ashebis. She can't hear that one, she shocked. She says, so the first way my brother won't marry, she don't first do follow show,
Now she come waka. Come on, tell her. Like, he don't tell anybody anything. Just waka go where in brother deal with his old friends. Go tell him everything. They don't talk anything. The guy don't talk anything. They sleep. Early in the morning, when the girls wake up now, everybody come they prepare. Hey, let's go to church. Oh, are you ready? Hey, do fast, fast. We're already late. Now the guy come walk into the guest room, tell them, say, nobody should prepare for anything. That wedding has been cancelled. Why? At that time, he can't tell the girl the thing. So you be do this kind of work before, and you not tell me. Because there are people like, when you tell them, say, this is my past, they feel accept your past. But some people, they don't feel accept your past. Now, why I talk this story, join for this topic, because it's related. That's the way you they do. Whether you know, go feel cause you emotional damage tomorrow. You know, if it cost you your future, you know, if it cost you career. Because there are men, when you tell them, I was once doing this thing, what is your reason? They feel understanding. But there are some men, once they know your past, they no fit. So the guy no fit. Number one thing is that he cannot marry somebody that was once an Olo show. And the secondly, he no fit marry person who lied about her past. Now, so they cancel wedding. So my people, the big question here is, now the first of the sister-in-law to be, have been at the first of the girl, the bride to be. Who you want blame for this kind thing? The girl will go tell her brother, say, the person you want marry, she don't first do Olo show. Is it her fault? I've been the first of the person will tell the story, come mention the girl waiting she be there. So that kind thing. So now let's reason it. Let's link it into this program. Like we are doing something. For your mind, it's just fun. For your mind, it's just normal cruise. Link up, no strange attached, like I said before. Now, have you thought of tomorrow? What will happen? What if something like this happened to you? Who will you blame? That is the big question. You don't get anybody to blame. You know, after having the fun, waiting remain happiness or regret. So many people carry diseases today because of it. Protection can never protect everything. Go and ask people who study health. I'm saying this thing today. I want to discuss this topic today because it concerns a lot of people. Even though say some people be shying to talk or to talk about it, some people are dying in silence. It different. Say person carry you go, they do something where you know like without your consent. Like when people now, some girls, they go gather some young girls, teenagers, go another country, go they do that kind of work. That one is different. It is not their consent. They don't give their consent. You'll get, they are forcing them to do it. But if you see the freedom, just run. So one man, run like your leg feet carry you. Because I don't talk and before anything we get advantage, you get disadvantage. And if you ask me, I'm gonna say the disadvantage way they into hook up. I should say it pass the advantage way they inside. So you wait till you think, you feel say, that's the way they do this kind of thing. Is there any reason we go they justifiable enough? You get? Because tomorrow, you got just like wasting one person talk, say, all these people, when you say, during their youthful age, they call it youthful exuberance. Let's enjoy our time now that we are young. No problems. Enjoy your life. Enjoy now that you are very, very young. Now, all these things that you are doing now that you call youthful exuberance, so hope you will not regret it. Because they said, at the age of early 20s, middle 20s, and late 20s, you are very, very reluctant about things that concern life, concern marriage, and all that and all that. You will be busy running your thing, doing your business however you want it. You get? Now, when the time can't come, you can't resign. Some people be like, don't worry, when I make enough money, I will resign from doing hookup. So that time when you resign, some of them will go and go to church, go enter church. Now one comedian actually talk and say, now then they tie the hair with the long well. Now them they roll for ground whenever they do prayer. Ministration like this, they will come to roll for ground. God, where are you? You'll be calling God. So the guy also said, if to say man be God, if they slap some people, if they call them unnecessary cold, but man no be God. So what am I saying? Those things where you call
you know, enjoyment today, make we enjoy them today, make we make money today. Is there not any other means you can make money? Abi, do you think there's no any emotional damage attached to it as you're enjoying today, as partake to that hookup? What you do? When would this school? We do some road voice of the streets, voice pop, voice of the people. We can ask some ladies actually, because actually it's a student area, questions. Why they join hookup? What motivated them? Abi, is there a reason for them? If there's an opportunity for them to leave hookup, now will they leave hookup? That kind of thing, questions like that. Omo, it shocked me, say so many people join, like they started doing it simply because of ordinary small money where they pay for school. I know if you pay this one, and I don't have anybody to call at that time, or my mama no get that time, my sister no get that time, so I had to join my friends to go to their quarter. So from there we started it, and once you start, it's hard for you to stop. Now so you be. Other people can talk say in fact they don't like Ambo, they don't like the fact that they're doing it, but they're doing it because they need the money. You know why? Some of them, they pay them plenty money, way big, well pay nights. If it be like let me just say 500,000, 1 million, and other that I don't know, but we ask them the price range where they charge. I'm saying 200,000 and all that. So you see, someone doing hookup can actually, you know, be any million a day, you know, 2 weeks, like you become a millionaire and all that and all that. But do you think that enjoyment will last forever? That is why I'm discussing this topic today. Another thing I want to talk about is self-worth. Self-worth. Because self-worth is supposed to matter. Hookup culture, they affect how persons see themselves. Yes, it affects. You know why? Because now temporal enjoyment versus long-time emotional peace. See, that self-worth, I really want to, you know, talk about it. Because when person they do that kind of thing, the way they dress, their sense of dressing alone will tell you what the person is doing. Although when people dress these days now, you don't even, you know, you don't feel depression who they do that kind of business, but normally natural sense you go do. Then plus people, when they see you, they do that kind of thing from different hotels, different brothels and all that and all that. Now what do you think will be their reason, like their reaction whenever they see you coming from this particular home? Like your parents, will they give them accolades? Ah, you raised this your pikin well. Your parent, your mother, your father, your siblings. Like that reputation, are you building good reputation, or you are destroying the one, dragging the ones where your papa don't build in a mud? Now the question with that one, and that thing that you call enjoyment, I think I don't see it as an enjoyment. It's not. Because tell me why you call it an enjoyment when something that you don't like normally. Some people they don't like doing it, but because of the money, what did they tell them? For instance, you see a man, put somebody where you don't know. From Adams, you don't know the person, because they come. So you get one book where I read like that, they say every time like this, so they have hotels, actually they run that kind of business, so they connect people coming down from another country. Maybe, you know, they travel from this country to that another country, so when they are coming back to Nigeria, they will need, you know, good, you know, company now. So they will call the hotel, I'm lodging in your hotel, so I need someone to keep me company, though. How much? Any amount I will pay. They will call those girls. They have their numbers. When they do the hookup, they will pay them. So how will you call it enjoyment when you see somebody that you don't like? Sometimes some of them they give body odor. You go know. Not everybody they bath well or use roll on and all that. You all these things you have to endure them simply because you need money, and you call it enjoyment. Is it really enjoyment? So my people, before I continue the program, I hope you love it and also you are enjoying the program as we are discussing this important topic that affects our society today, especially this our generation. So let's go on another snappy short musical break as we come back to wrap up today's Saturday's group. Please stay tuned. We'll come back from that short musical break, moving forward to this, you know, topic I'm discussing today, hookup culture. Is it enjoyment or emotional damage?
That's the topic I'm discussing today. In case you're just tuning in, Dara, let me tell you about me. Actually, there's something where I see on Facebook. The guy they talk about, you know, guys where they go pick up some prostitutes for road or what was it called? Pick up people for road. You just you know, see somebody, you know, go pick them, you know, just to pay. Let me just say, I have money, I want to pay like 500,000 or any amount, no problem, and enjoy life. But the big question here is, do you know the cost that is attached to it? It's not, forget Bible, naturally, you're supposed to know that it's not good. Everybody has their own spirit. Have the spirit that is guiding you. Don't have the spirit that maybe you have ancestral cause, and as you did, they carry plenty people. Now, so you can't, they carry bad things when you don't know from those girls. I'm talking to guys now. So now, where, how do you think, like, do you think about your life in the next 5 or 6 years? Where do you see your life when things start moving slowly or stagnant? Start blaming your village people, not knowing that you are the cause of your problem. So make we all have rethink of how we spend or live our life because of youthful exuberance, because of money, because of fun, because of cruise, because of freedom, because of happiness, that at the end of the day, you will be the one to regret it. So my people, if you have any contribution, any questions, like all the questions I've asked before, you already have our session number. You can call us or you send us text message. Reply, I'll give you the feedback, because the feedback actually coming from you is what strengthens us and what gives us like the go ahead. So this program, I hope you learn one or two from it. So to wrap it up, I want to tell you that, so hookup culture, if it look like enjoyment for outside, but inside, if it carry emotional baggage, we perceive no deity. I beg, shine your eyes though, and know what you really want. Whether in a relationship you want, I be hook up you want. I be, could that person will introduce you to that thing? How do you explain it to your own self, to your own future, to your own children? That, hey, now my friend and deceive me, oh, because of that, I can't do this kind of thing. Way later, think of the diseases way through this world like this. Many of them are countable if they carry. So wait till you go be your reason when you can't contact sickness because of money, phone, and all of that. So this is going to wrapping up today's Saturday's group. Thank you for listening. Thank you for sticking with us. Till next week Saturday, I'll be bringing another episode on Saturday's group. Keep listening to Aspam Binoculars Radio. I'm your host. This is my decision. Have a lovely day. And bye bye for now.

0: Alive Chapel joyfully invites you to the consecration and enthronement of our Bishop Elect, Rev. 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
1: Do not blame us for the Nigeria we meet yesterday.

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Our fathers are tired, expired. Today we rise. Noahawk is our bloodless coup.

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Ecobank taps external borrowers to refinance $350 million debt obligations. Federal government gives World Bank 6 months ultimatum to disburse approval loan. Strong governance structure key to power integration in West Africa. So on the leadership newspapers, US to revoke passport of parents owing child support. Nigerian singer Adekunle Gold dismisses rumors claiming he and Simi welcome twins. My father was Obasanjo's personal pilot, Mr. Easy. Why I am at loggerheads with my father-in-law, Mohbad's widow. While Sunday leadership newspapers, Kaduna Central, Shettima warns against imposition of candidates. Federal government orders immediate repairs on Bida Lampaza Road to East Gridlock. Nupeng warns federal government against politicizing revival of Warri and Port Harcourt. Katsina Governor Rada says APC has no fear over 2027 victory. NITDA warns of dangerous AI mafia targeting banks and government agencies. And the last letter says Akpogunwa set for emotional coffin farewell after 13 years. Away from the newspapers, let me take you to the Nation newspapers. The first letter says Nigerian High Commissioner to UK at reach of the UAFE finals. Davido to be inducted into Black Music Walk of Fame in Atlanta. So the Nation newspapers, Tinubu's promises to the North now tangible developmental milestones. RHA. Was on the Nation newspapers, Rihanna's Who's That Girl post back online rivalry between Tyler, Arasta, and fans. Alleged cyberbullying caused other Showere to enter defense. Possible survives car accident one day to newborn son's naming ceremony. Federal government urges World Bank to fast track loan approvals. I never promised to fix power grid in 3 months. Segbe. Federal government orders emergency repairs on Bida Lampata Road. Was on the Nation newspapers, Nigerian pilgrims begins movement from Madina to Makka. And the last letter says, court hears NDC's suit against sections of new electoral acts. Away from the newspapers, let me take you to announcement called Punch Newspapers. The first letter says NSCDC arrests 3 of vandalism and tricycle theft in Kano. Northwest leads Tinubu's infrastructure drive with 48 projects. Latif Adedimeji and wife disowns viral AI generated baby photos. English football club owners charges with rape and human trafficking. Those are the Punch newspapers. CPN declares war on IT quackery to strengthen standards. Kogi APC chieftain withdraws from reps race. World Red Cross Day, Soludo's wife hails humanitarian heroes. EPL, Bournemouth to drop defenders Jimen over social media investigation. Parents protest non-accreditation of your dentistry program. What's on the Punch newspapers? Over 2 million people displaced by Northeast Insecurity, ICRC. 2027, ex-UNICA VC resigns from ADC, side party crisis. Ogun Monarch plans foundation at in late with wife memory. No right thinking Nigerian will debate Daniel Buwala, Aisha Yesuf. Sunday Punch newspapers, SGF issues formal correction on Tinubu's official title. Army pulls out 28 retired senior officials.

0: Iran missile and drone strike leave 3 injured, says UAE. And the last one says Macron seeks to cement Africa's legacy with Kenya summit. So the last news of today, which is Daily Post newspaper, the first letter says WAFCON 2026 Super Falcons suffer blows at forward face 6-week layoff. ADC leadership suit adjourned indefinitely over Nafil Bala's to resign case. Bala Mohammed attends APM's neck meetings, picks Bauchi's South Senatorial nomination form. Davido to be inducted into Black Music Walk of Fame. Nema warns KB residents of flooding ahead raining seasons. Now the Daily Post newspapers, please snap 8 suspected kidnappers.
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0: Qualification from 2027 election. Troops bust illegal arm manufacturing factories, arrest suspects in Plateau. So the Daily Post newspapers, Strait of Hormuz, US and Iran exchange missiles fire as tension rises. Tinubu appoints Ogbara Banjoko as Lagos representative on NCX board. From him, order copy. Gumi claims bandit learned from billionaire kidnapper Evans. Well, some of the Daily Post newspapers, Kwankwaso and Obi forming alliance to strengthen democracy. Kwankwasiya movement. Lagos GAC member vows to stop Igbo House of Reps members re-election bid. Enugu government seals illegal health facilities. 13 fear dead, others injured in fresh Plateau attack. Sunday, Daily Post newspapers. Parents of UNIYO dentistry students raise alarm over non-accreditation of courses. And the last sentence says Lagos monarch Oba Noje Dem Fashola is dead. Then we're wrapping up today's news headlines. Thank you for listening. I am Judy Chinenye saying have a lovely day.

My betterlicious Nigeria country people out there, special salute to each and every one of now, and I say welcome to news across geopolitical zone for Niger. On top is some Badon Close Radio 105.1, where we could totally you with the updates for inside the newspaper as it is show face for the papers. My name is Jojo Nomani. I'm your radio country brother, and welcome aboard once again. The first thing for the Richard say, education group don't blast Tinubu government over university strike. They can declare failure to honor NASU-SANU agreement. Lagos Assembly don't move to harmonize taxes and levy collection. An update with the Richmond City Cordon and Joint ADC's leadership suit indefinitely as plaintiff request transfer. Police don't rescue 5 kidnapped victims for Sokoto. And Nigeria fee reject World Bank loans over delays. This only come from Accountant General. Now sure, say we go fee reject loan. Well, we could see how it go. FG don't begin repayment of power sector debts. Now Transcorp CEO, they talk that one. And make we also tell you, say, for the news today, federal government don't commission 100 bed specialist hospital for Zaria to boost healthcare delivery. The neighbor has kept faith with not through massive projects. We will talk this one, ROHA ambassadors, and see for the matter, Nafiu Bala Gombe, for inside ADC squabble, the sick transfer of case against Mark Areboshula. World peace endangered by international tensions. Who they talk this one? Pope Leo. And on top spot matter for La Liga, Valverde don't deny to Kume clash ahead of El Clasico. We could tell you the APC don't inaugurate screening panel for governors, senate aspirant, and governorship. They hopeful ahead of May 21st primaries. We could tell you say Latif Ademije, Ade Bingbe, Oyebade, denounce violence.

AI generated baby photo. Mikutei also say, what do you need to know about Court Martial over 2025 coup plot? The updates is show for paper. I don't speak out, don't apologize to constituents over re-election bid. And Mikutei say, man don't escape death after attempt to bust truck tire. Thank God say, you know, bye for the matter. Latif Adedemije Adebipe Oyebade don't denounce viral AI generated baby photos and Steve for Inside News today. FG don't issue clarification on President Tinubu's official designation. And Mekutei say education group that don't blast Tinubu government over university strike, they decry failure to honor Nasu Sanu agreement. That one for C News where reach us today. Bianca Ojukwu don't assume office as foreign affairs minister. Don't forget to say Natuga, I ain't dated before, as in resign, go run for Bauchi governorship race. Tinubu reshuffle for cabinet and Bianca now enter. Mekutei is a court on dismiss Chinese oil company B to void $100 million judgment over OPF 471 disputes. 2026 Hajj. Third batch of Quara pilgrims they don't depart for Saudi Arabia. Adekule Go don't deny rumors. Simi better twins. And Mekutei say group default Serap continues criticism of 101 million naira judgment for suits by DSS officials. Nigerian police don't arrest three suspects over alleged high-tech UTME exam fraud for Delta. Jam don't withdraw their results, sharp sharp. Troop don't crush terrorists for Zamfara, recover weapons. Group default Serap continuous criticism of 101 million naira judgment for suit by DSS official. And a student for Turkish International School Abuja, don't they cause allegedly assaulted junior colleague. That's one, a very sad one. We just hear one recently, what happened for Edo, and we don't they hear another one for Abuja now. And this one, not be just Abuja, this one don't pass Abuja, it don't go viral. Okay, Mekutei say U.S. fire on Iranian tanker as peace talk hang for inside balance. U.S. they fire Iranian tankers for that place. Don Jazzy don't celebrate 14 years of Marvin record and he can hint on bigger plans. And that's when they come from the entertainment circle. 2027, INEC don't register 93,220 new voters for Edo. They don't release schedule for CVR. So if you're there, those states, you need to put here down so that you're going to know when the continuous voter registration they take place. So that you will be part of the matter. 2027, Nigeria need unity, not political division. This one they come from the Kwakwasiya movement. And Mekutei say from volleyball to golf, new data don't reveal world 10 most watched sports. Mbappe, Tuchami, they don't join Real Madrid training ahead of El Clasico. FG don't begin payment of past sector legacy debts. So that update reach me. I'm Mika Stitaisi for the news today. Lai Mohammed, the Osh business leaders, make them treat communication as core leadership too. Federal High Court don't announce deployment of new appointed judges. And if you don't begin payment of power sector legacy debts, like I mentioned before, for Kaduna State, youth don't applaud Shehu Sani's adoption of APC consensus Senate candidate. Yes, youth they applaud Shehu Sani adoption as a APC consensus Senate candidate. Well, we could see how far the guy will go for the bid of becoming a senator. Lai Mohammed, the urge business leaders, make them treat communication as core leadership too. And too many African businesses built not on founders, not systems, CEO, the one. Too many African businesses, they built on founders, not system. And so that matter they reach us. We could see tell you one or two things where they come from Edogun side. Enugu University don't blame bureaucracy for delay of NYC mobilization of nursing graduates. Mar City must put pressure on Arsenal, says Guardiola. EPL, Teta, they urge Arsenal made them focus on Western clash. And Jonathan challenges suit over 2027 pool eligibility. Former President Goodluck Jonathan on Friday, he don't challenge his suit with a fight by lawyer
Jomari Jodibi seeking to bar him from contesting the 2027 presidential election. Jonathan Tree Council Chief Chris Uche San, and I ain't talk that one, come and said, was this matter not real? I've been a fake. I'm not a fair believer, but the way the matter they play now, it'll be like waiting best if you believe. But what could they see waiting to pan out in a couple of days, because very soon, everywhere will tight for the election proper, and we will know who they go and who not they go. One last thing for I would drop, they come from Zimbabwe. Zimbabwe don't talk, so they go return land Mugabe seized from their white farmers. And with that one, we will wrap up news across the Opposite Zone for Naija today. I will thank Una Wella Wella when I take day with us. You're gonna have day with us again tomorrow. Same time, same station until that tomorrow. So we're gonna stay blessed and enjoy the rest of our weekend. I be your radio country brother. My name is not Jojo Namani. I salute you.

the name of the Father and of the Son and of the Holy Spirit. Amen. Greetings of peace to you, dear brothers and sisters in Christ. Welcome to Masters of Our Faith from Eastern Binoculars Radio, your number one radio station in Eastland. Our first reading today will be taken from Acts of the Apostles 16:1-10, and the theme is, "Come over to Macedonia and help us." In those days, Paul came to Derbe and to Lystra. A disciple was there named Timothy, the son of a Jewish woman who was a believer, but his father was a Greek. He was well spoken of by the brethren at Lystra and Iconium. Paul wanted Timothy to accompany him, and he took him and circumcised him because of the Jews that were in those places. For they all knew that his father was a Greek. As they went on their way through the cities, they delivered to them for observance decisions which had been reached by the apostles and elders who were at Jerusalem. So the churches were strengthened in faith, and they increased in numbers daily. And they went through the region of Phrygia and Galatia, having been forbidden by the Holy Spirit to speak the word in Asia. And when they had come opposite Mysia, they attempted to go into Bithynia, but the Spirit of Jesus did not allow them. So passing by Mysia, they went down to Troas, and a vision appeared to Paul in the night. A man of Macedonia was standing, pleading with him and saying, "Come over to Macedonia and help us." And when he had seen the vision, immediately we sought to go on to into Macedonia, concluding that God had called us to preach the gospel to them. The theme of our gospel reading is, "You are not of the world, but I chose you out of the world." John 15:18-21. At that time, Jesus said to his disciples, "If the world hates you, know that it has hated me before it hated you. If you were of the world would love its own. But because you are not of the world, but I choose you out of the world, therefore the world hates you. Remember the word that I said to you, a servant is not greater than his master. If they persecuted me, they will persecute you. If they kept my word, they will keep yours also. But all this they will do to you on my account, because they do not know him who sent me." Reflection on the readings. We do not belong to this world. We are citizens of heaven. We belong to God and we listen to him. Anyone who listens to God takes right decisions. One requires another to be at the right places to take the right decision. Right decision makes one grow in all kinds of goodness. Right decision makes the church grow in the faith and in numbers. Right decisions are product of openness to the direction to the Holy Spirit. Deliberate on issues. Talk with someone. Pray. Listen to the inner promptings of the Spirit, and you will receive right direction. We pray this day to you, our Blessed Mother, that you guide us to love your Son more deeply and help us to live with your faith, peace and humility. In the name of Jesus Christ, we pray. Amen. Thank you for joining us today. God bless you. Have a wonderful day.

It started in Oguta, Imo State, Nigeria, now to Africa and to the world. It started in Oguta, Imo State, Nigeria.

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We are one people, one destiny. Join us, the Igbo Community Network. We are all connected forever.

They told us we're the future of tomorrow, but tomorrow never came. Our fathers are tired, expired, while they steal, loot, mismanage, mortgage our dreams. We were online celebrating nonsense.

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We are one people, one destiny. Join us, the Igbo Community Network. We are all connected forever.

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But tomorrow never came. Our fathers are tired, expired. Today we rise. Noahawk is our bloodless coup.

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Just truth and youth. 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
0: 25th October 2010. The church auditorium, in Tieo's Over Road, behind Yorkville Resort.

0: two ships to prevent them from continuing to Iran, as Iranian media reported sporadic clashes with U.S. vessel in the Strait of Hormuz. The latest incident came after the overnight exchange of fire that triggered fear of a breakdown in the Gulf ceasefire, and after U.S. Secretary of State Marco Rubio told reporter in Rome that Washington hoped to receive Tehran's answer to the U.S. proposal late on Friday. Meanwhile, Zimbabwe will return dozens of foreign-owned farms seized more than two decades ago during a land reform drive, but is not reversing the contested policy, the agriculture minister said Friday. The land grab was launched by longtime ruler Robert Mugabe in 2000, with thousands of white farmers evicted, often violently, and their land redistributed to black Zimbabweans to address colonial-era injustices. The policy triggered sanctions, deepening the country's economic isolation by limiting its access to the international banking system. And that is it for News Across the Globe. To wrap up the headlines that made a story, U.S. fires on Iran's tankers as feedstock hung in balance. Zimbabwe to return land Mugabe seized from white farmers. And that is it. Thank you for joining. Have a pleasant weekend. This is the religious news. First, the headlines. Pope and Naples visit, urging the city to become a workshop of peace. Pope in Pompey, may God calm fratricida hatred and enlighten world leaders. My name is Joseph Osayamo Igwari, and now the religious news in details. At the end of a long day, taking him to Pompey and nearby Naples on the first anniversary of his pontificate, Pope Leo met and greeted an estimated 50,000 citizens gathered to be with him in the heart of Naples' central and magnificent Piazza della Pacito. Arriving in the historic square for the Cathedral of Santa Maria Assunta, he addressed civil authorities, the city's Archbishop, Cardinal Domenico Bettegla, and the faithful, and launched an appeal for social renewal, unity, and a peace rooted in justice and live in daily lives. In a separate update, Pope Leo XIV marked the first anniversary of his pontificate on Friday, May 8, with a visit to the southern Italian city of Pompeii and Naples. The Pope celebrated Mass in the square in front of the Shrine of Our Lady of the Rosary and recalled that he was elected Pope on the Feast of Our Lady of the Rosary of Pompeii. To end the religious news today, headlines again. Pope and Naples visits, urging the city to become a workshop of peace. Pope in Pompey, may God calm fratricida hatred and enlighten world leaders. And that is the side of it on noon. And that is the side of it on the religious news. Thank you for joining today. Have a great weekend.
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0: Everyone, welcome to Esan Banaculas Radio. It's your weather forecast for Urumi, Esan Northeast local government predicted by Metro State. My name is J. Chris. By 12 a.m. in the morning, there will be a cloudy sky of 79 degrees Celsius of relative humidity of 92%. And by 3 a.m. in the morning, there will be an overcast sky of 77 degrees Celsius of relative humidity of 95%. And by 5 a.m. in the morning, there will be a cloudy sky of 77 degrees Celsius or relative humidity of 95%. And by 6 a.m. in the morning, there will be an overcast sky again of 77 degrees Celsius or relative humidity of 95%. And by 8 a.m. in the morning, there will be a cloudy sky of 79 degrees Celsius of relative humidity of 88%. And by 9 a.m. in the morning, there will be a light rain of 82 degrees Celsius of relative humidity of 81%. And by 5 p.m. in the evening, there will be a cloudy sky of 88 degrees Celsius of relative humidity.

0: party of 69%. And by 7 p.m. in the evening, there will be a partly cloudy sky of 82 degrees Celsius of a relative humidity of 79%. And by 8 p.m. in the evening, there will be a light rain of 81 degrees Celsius of a relative humidity of 85%. And by 9 p.m. in the evening, there will be a cloudy sky of 81 degrees Celsius of a relative humidity of 89%. And by 10 p.m. in the evening, there will be an overcast sky of 81 degrees Celsius of a relative humidity of 92%. And by 11 p.m. in the evening, there will be a cloudy sky of 79% of a relative humidity of 93%. And the sun shall rise by 6:19 a.m. in the morning, and it shall set by 6:43 p.m. in the evening. And that will be that on your weather forecast for Oromi East and Otis local government. Stay tuned and stay connected. Don't touch the dial.
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1: Hey, you okay, Sam? Me, I'm on no seven on ever tanya. MC Alamano, Ozemire one, of Esaland, I'll be time I will be able to buy your thing. Esam Banacola Radio, Madugere, on a patetan, I want to send his order, no, I don't know, I will not be at home. Ever since you have an ever soon one Nigerian at work, but it's a Walube Kiona, it's a Marahio, it's a night, but it's a Namu, it's a Nolika, Iria Mareva, Dr. Travina, it's a Banacola Radio, eh, Hanoi, Dr. Behon of our own day, eh, Hanoha, Tabehon of our own, eh, Hanoha, Daha, oh,
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And let KC Records and One TV launch you to the world.

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Today we rise. 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

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We are one people, one destiny. Join us, the Igbo Community Network. We are all connected forever. Kakrits.

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0: 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KC Records, where stars are born and legends begin the world.
1: They told us we're the future of tomorrow. But tomorrow never came. Our fathers are tired, expired. Today we rise. 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

0: too much.
1: Because when person they do that kind of thing, the way they dress, their sense of dressing alone will tell you what the person is doing. Although when people dress these days now, you don't even, you know, you don't feel the pressure when they do that kind of business. But normally, natural sense you go do. Then plus people when they see you, they do that kind of thing from different hotels, different brothels and all that and all that. Now, what do you think will be their reason, like their reaction whenever they see you coming from this particular home? Like your parents, will they give them accolades? Ah, you raised this your pikin well. Your parent, your mother, your father, your siblings. Like that reputation, are you building good reputation or you are destroying the one, dragging the ones where your papa don't build in a mud? Now the question is that one. And that thing that you call enjoyment, I think I don't see it as an enjoyment. It's not. Because tell me why you call it an enjoyment when something that you don't like normally. Some people, they don't like doing it. But because of the money, what did they sell them? For instance, you see a man, somebody who you don't know from Adams, you don't know the person, because they come. So, you get one book where I read. Like that, they say every time like this, so they have hotels actually, they run that kind of business. So they connect people coming down from another country. Maybe, you know, they travel from this country to that another country. So when they are coming back to Nigeria, they will need, you know, good, you know, company now. So they will call the hotel, I'm lodging in your hotel, so I need someone to keep me company. How much? Any amount I will pay. They will call those girls. They have their numbers. When they do the hookup, they will pay them. So how will you call it enjoyment when you see somebody that you don't like? Sometimes some of them they give body odor. You go no. Not be everybody they bath well or use roll on and all that. You all these things you have to endure them simply because you need money and you call it enjoyment. Is it really enjoyment? So my people, before I continue the program, I hope you love it and also you are enjoying the program as we are discussing this important topic that affects our society today, especially this our generation. So let's go on another snappy short musical break as we come back to wrap up today's episode. Please stay tuned. Welcome back from that short musical break. Moving forward to this, you know, topic I'm discussing today, hookup culture, is it enjoyment or emotional damage? That's the topic I'm discussing today. In case you're just tuning in, Dara, let me tell you about men. Actually, there's something where I see on Facebook, the guy they talk about, you know, guys where they go pick up some prostitutes for road or what was it called, hook up people for road. You just, you just.

somebody, you know, no go pick him, you know, just to pay. Let me just say, I have money, I want to pay like 500,000 any amount, no problem, and enjoy life. But the big question here is, do you know the cost that is attached to it? It's not, forget Bible, naturally, you're supposed to know that it's not good. It's not good. Everybody has their own spirit. Have the spirit that is guiding you. Some have the spirit that maybe you have ancestral cause, and as you did, they carry plenty people. Now, so you can't, they carry bad things when you don't know from those girls. I'm talking to guys now. So now, where, how do you think, like, do you think about your life in the next 5 or 6 years? Where do you see your life when things start moving slowly or stagnant? Start blaming your village people, not knowing that you are the cause of your problem. So make we all have rethink of how we spend or live our life because of youth perseverance, because of money, because of fun, because of cruise, because of freedom, because of happiness, that at the end of the day, you will be the one to regret it. So my people, if you have any contribution, any questions, like all the questions I've asked before, you already have our session number. You can call us or you send us text message. You reply, I'll give you the feedback, because the feedback actually coming from you is what strengthens us and what gives us like the go ahead. So this program, I hope you learn one or two from it. So to wrap it up, I want to tell you that so hookup culture, if it look like enjoyment for outside, but inside, if it carry emotional baggage, we perceive no deity. I beg, shine your eyes though, and know what you really want. Whether in a relationship you want, I be hook up you want. I be, could that person will introduce you to that thing? How do you explain it to your own self, to your own future, to your own children? That and my friend I deceive me, oh, because of that, I can't do this kind of thing. Wait later. Think of the diseases we food this world like this. Many of them are countable with people they carry through that means. So wait till you go be your reason when you can't contact sickness because of money, fun, and all of that. So this is going to wrapping up today's Saturday's group. Thank you for listening. Thank you for sticking with us. Till next week Saturday, I'll be bringing another episode on Saturday's group. Keep listening to Eastern Binoculars Radio. I'm your host. This is my decision. And bye bye for now.

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1: Welcome to newspaper headlines from Eastern Binoculars Radio Uromi. As usual, I'm going to be giving stories from different newspapers. The first one we have here is Daily Trust Newspapers. The first headline says, Jonathan challenges suit seeking his disqualification from 2023. Immediate suspension of secretive NPC refinery deal. Ronaldo reaches 100 Saudi League goals in AI NASA win at AI Shaba. Phantom submits governorship nomination form amid protest over consensus arrangements. Shakira drops teaser of World Cup song with Burna Boy. What's on the Daily Trust newspapers? Zamfara, troops gun down three bandits in fresh offensive. Pregnant women and others killed in fresh plate attack. Sinet Abdul Nigi resigns from PDP. Plateau, troops uncover arm factory, arrest suspects. Bodejo and Taraba APC senatorian aspirants arrested after addressing supporters. Was on the Daily Trust newspapers, man remanded for raping wife's apprentice in Ondo. Yobe Guba, six aspirants reject Wali.

0: the Mines Fair Primary. And the last letter says, Court remains on
1: at 10 a.m.
0: Obipe holds low-key naming ceremony for the triplets, unveils their names. Court dismisses sexual harassment case against Will Smith. Tough reforms loom as new power minister pushes for grid turn around. Ecobank taps internal borrowers to refinance $350 million debt obligations. Federal government gives World Bank 6 months ultimatum to disburse approval loan. Strong governance structure key to power integration in West Africa. So on the leadership newspapers, U.S. to revoke passports of parents owing child support. Nigerian singer Adekunle Gold dismisses rumors claiming he and Simi welcome twins. My father was Obasanjo's personal pilot, Mr. Easy. Why I am at loggerheads with my father-in-law, Mohbad's widow. While Sunday leadership newspapers, Kaduna Central, Shettima warns against imposition of candidates. Federal government orders immediate repairs on Bida Lampaza Road to East Gridlock. Nupeng warns federal government against politicizing revival of Warri and Port Harcourt. Katsina Governor Rada says APC has no fear over 2027 victory. NITDA warns of dangerous AI mafia targeting banks and government agencies. And the last letter says Akpogunwa set for emotional coffin's farewell after 13 years. Away from the newspapers, let me take you to the Nation newspapers. The first letter says Nigeria's High Commissioner to UK outlines priorities and bilateral goals. Court adjourns ADC leadership suits indefinitely. History made as Premier League clubs reach off the UEFA finals. Davido to be inducted into Black Music Walk of Fame in Atlanta. So the Nation newspapers, Tinubu's promises to the North now tangible developmental milestones, RHA. Was on the Nation newspapers, Rihanna's Who's That Girl post back online rivalry between Tyler, Arasta and fans. Alleged cyberbullying caught other Shore to enter defense. Possible survives car accident one day to newborn son's naming ceremony. Federal government urges World Bank to fast-track loan approvals. I never promised to fix power grid in 3 months. Segbe. Federal government orders emergency repairs on Bida Lampasa Road. Was on the Nation newspapers, Nigerian pilgrims begins movement from Madina to Makka. And the last letter says, Court hears NDC's suit against sections of new electoral acts. Away from the newspapers, let me take you to announcement called Punch newspapers. The first letter says, NLCDC arrests three of vandalism and tricycle theft in Kano. Northwest leads Tinubu's infrastructure drive with 48 projects. Latif Adedimeji and wife disowns viral AI-generated baby photos. English football club owners charges with rape and human trafficking. Also on the Punch newspapers, CPM declares war on IT quackery to strengthen standards. Kogi APC chieftain withdraws from reps race. World Red Cross Day, Soludo's wife hails humanitarian heroes. EPL, Bonamas to drop defenders Jimen over social media investigation. Parents protest non-accreditation of your dentistry program. What's on the Punch newspapers? Over 2 million people displaced by Northeast Insecurity, ICRC. 2027, ex-UNICA VC resigns from ADC, side party crisis. Ogun Monarch plans foundation at in late with wife memory. No.

Red Thinking Nigerian will debate Daniel Buwala, Aisha Yesuf. Sunday Punch newspapers, SGF issues former correction on Tinubu's official title. Army pulls out 28 retired senior officials. Iran missile and drone strike leave 3 injured, says UAE. And the last one says Macron seeks to cement Africa's legacy with Kenya summit. So the last news of today, which is Daily Post newspapers, the first letter says WAFCON 2026 Super Falcons suffer blows at forward face 6-week layoff. ADC leadership suit adjourned indefinitely over Nafiu Bala's to resign case. Bala Mohammed attends APM's neck meetings, picks Bauchi South senatorial nomination form. Davido to be inducted into Black Music Walk of Fame. Nema warns KB residents of flooding ahead raining seasons. So the Daily Post newspapers, please nab 8 suspected kidnappers, recover rifles in Nasarawa. 2027, grassroots leaders backed female aspirants as race for APC, AMAC and Buhari tickets holds up. Jonathan asked court to dismiss suit seeking his disqualification from 2027 election. Troops bust illegal arm manufacturing factories, arrest suspects in Plateau. So the Daily Post newspapers, Strait of Hormuz, US and Iran exchange missiles fire as tension rises. Tinubu appoints Ogbara Banjoko as Lagos representative on NCX board. From him, order copy. Gumi claims bandit learned from billionaire kidnapper Evans. Well, from the Daily Post newspapers, Kwankwaso and Obi forming alliance to strengthen democracy. Kwankwasia movement. Lagos GAC member vows to stop Igbo House of Reps members' re-election bid. Enugu government seals illegal health facilities. 13 fear dead, others injured in fresh Plateau attack. So the Daily Post newspapers, parents of UNIYO dentistry students raise alarm over non-accreditation of courses. And the last sentence says Lagos monarch Oba Noje Dem Fashola is dead. Then we're wrapping up today's news headlines. Thank you for listening. I am Judy Chinenye saying have a lovely day.

My betterlicious Nigeria country people out there, special salute to each and every one of you, and I say welcome to news across geopolitical zone for Nigeria. On top is Sanbadan Class Radio 105.1, where we're going to totally you with the updates for inside the newspaper as it is show face for the papers. My name is Jojo Namani. I'm your radio country brother, and welcome on board once again. The first info, the Richard say education group don't blast Tinubu government over university strike. They can decry failure to honor NASU-SANU agreement. Lagos Assembly don't move to harmonize taxes and levy collection. An update with the Rich Mr. Kodo and John ADC's leadership suit indefinitely as plaintiff requests transfer. Police don't rescue 5 kidnapped victims for Sokoto. And Nigeria fee reject World Bank loans over delays. This only come from Accountant General. Not sure? Say we go fee reject loan? Well, we could see how it go. Have you done begin repayment of power sector debt? Now, Transcorp CEO, they talk that one. And make we also tell you, say, for the news today, federal government on commission 100-bed specialist hospital for Zaria to boost healthcare delivery. The neighborhood has kept faith with not through massive projects. We'll talk this one on ROHA ambassadors and see for the matter, Nafil Bala Gombe, for inside ADC squabble, the sick transfer of case against Mark Aregbesola. World peace endangered by international tensions. Could they talk this one on Pope Leo? And on top sport matter for La Liga, Valverde don't deny to Kume clash ahead of El Clasico. We could tell you the APC don't inaugurate screening panel for governors, senate aspirant, and governorship they hopeful ahead of May 21st primaries. We could tell you say Latif Ademije Adebinkbe Oyebade to denounce viral AI generated baby photo. We could tell you also say what do you need to know about court martial over 2025 coup plus. The updates issue for paper. Edo Speaker don't apologize to constituents over re-election bid. And we could tell you say man don't escape death after attempt to bust truck tire. Thank God say you know buy for the matter. Latif Adedemije Adebinkwe Oyebade don't denounce viral AI generated baby photos. And see for inside news today, FG don't issue clarification on President Tinubu's official designation. And make we tell you say education group that don't blast Tinubu government over university strike, they declare failure to honor NASU-SANU agreement. That one for C News where Richards today. Bianca Ujuku don't assume office as foreign affairs minister. Don't forget to say Natuga, I feel data before, as in resign, go run for Bauchi governorship race, Tinubu chef for cabinet, and Bianca now enter. May I tell you, say, cut on dismiss Chinese oil company B to void $100 million judgment over OPF 471 disputes. 2026 Hajj, third batch of Quara pilgrims, they don't depart for Saudi Arabia. Adekule Gold don't deny rumors, Simi better twins. And we could tell you say, group default Serap continuous criticism of 101 million naira judgment for suits by DSS officials. Nigerian police arrest 3 suspects over alleged high-tech UTME exam fraud for Delta. Jam don't withdraw their results, sharp sharp. Troop don't crush terrorists for Zamfara, recover weapons. Group default Serap continuous criticism of 101 million naira judgment for sued by DSS official and a student for Turkish International School Abuja. Donde court allegedly assaulted junior colleague. That's one, a very sad one. We just hear one recently what happened for Edo, and we don't hear another one for Abuja now. And this one, not be just Abuja. This one don't pass Abuja. It don't go viral. Okay, me could tell you say U.S. fire on Iranian tanker as peace talk hang for inside balance. U.S. they fire Iranian tankers for that place. Don Jazzy don't celebrate 14 years of Marvin record
and they're going to hint on bigger plans. That's when they come from the entertainment circle. 2027, INEC don't register 93,220 new voters for Edo. They don't release schedule for CVR. So if you're there, those states, you need to put here down so that you're going to know when the continuous voter registration will take place so that you're going to be part of the matter. 2027, Nigeria need unity, not political division. This one, they come from the Kwakwa Siya movement. And we could say, from volleyball to golf, new data don't reveal what 10 most watched sports. Mbappe to Chami, they don't join Real Madrid training ahead of El Clasico. FG don't begin payment of power sector legacy debts. So that update reach me. I'll make a seat here for the news today. Lai Mohammed, the Osh business leaders, make them treat communication as core leadership too. Federal High Court don't announce deployment of new appointed judges. And FG don't begin payment of power sector legacy debts, like I mentioned before. For Kaduna State, youth don't applaud Shehu Sani's adoption of APC consensus Senate candidate. Yes, youth they applaud Shehu Sani adoption as a APC consensus Senate candidate. Well, we can see how far the guy will go for the bid of becoming a senator. Lai Mohammed, the urge business leaders, make them treat communication as core leadership too. And too many African businesses built not on founders, not systems, CEO, the one. Too many African businesses, they built on founders, not system. And so that matter they reach us. Maybe we'll see tell you one or two things where they come from Edogun side. Enugu University don't blame bureaucracy for delay of NYSC mobilization of nursing graduates. Man City must put pressure on Arsenal, says Guardiola. EPL, Teta, they urge Arsenal made them focus on Western clash. And Jonathan challenges suit over 2027 pool eligibility. Former president, good luck Jonathan, on Friday, he don't challenge his suit with a fight by lawyer Jomari Jodibi seeking to bar him from contesting the 2027 presidential election. Jonathan Tree Council Chief Chris Uche San, and I took that one, come and said, was this matter not real? I've been a fake. I'm not a fair believer, but the way the matter they play now, it'll be like waiting best if you believe. But what could they see waiting to pan out in a couple of days? Because very soon, everywhere will tie it for the election proper, and we will know who they go and who not they go. One last thing before I will drop, they come from Zimbabwe. Zimbabwe don't talk, say they will return land Mugabe seized from their white farmers. And with that one, we will wrap up news across the opposition for Nigeria today. I will thank Una Wella Wella when I say day with us. You're gonna day with us again tomorrow. Same time, same station until that tomorrow. So we're gonna stay blessed and enjoy the rest of our weekend. I'll be your radio country brother. My name is not Jojo Namani. I salute you.

In the name of the Father, and of the Son, and of the Holy Spirit, amen. Greetings of peace to you, dear brothers and sisters in Christ. Welcome to Masters of Our Faith from Eastern Binoculars Radio, your number one radio station in Easterland. Our first reading today will be taken from Acts of the Apostles 16:1-10, and the theme is, Come over to Macedonia and help us. In those days, Paul came to Derbe and to Lystra. A disciple was there named Timothy, the son of a Jewish woman who was a believer, but his father was a Greek. He was well spoken of by the brethren at Lystra and Iconium. Paul wanted Timothy to accompany him, and he took him and circumcised him because of the Jews that were in those places. For they all knew that his father was a Greek. As they went on their way through the cities, they delivered to them for observance the decisions which had been reached by the apostles and elders who were at Jerusalem. So the churches were strengthened in faith, and they increased in numbers daily. And they went through the region of Phrygia and Galatia, having been forbidden by the Holy Spirit to speak the word in Asia. And when they had come opposite Mysia, they attempted to go into Bithynia, but the Spirit of Jesus did not allow them. So passing by Mysia, they went down to Troas, and a vision appeared to Paul in the night. A man of Macedonia was standing, pleading with him and saying, Come over to Macedonia and help us. And when he had seen the vision, immediately we sought to go on to into Macedonia, concluding that God had called us to preach the gospel to them. The theme of our gospel reading is, You are not of the world, but I chose you out of the world. John 15:18-21. At that time, Jesus said to his disciples, If the world hates you, know that it has hated me before it hated you. If you were of the world would love its own. But because you are not of the world, but I choose you out of the world, therefore the world hates you. Remember the word that I said to you, A servant is not greater than his master. If they persecuted me, they will persecute you. If they kept my word, they will keep yours also. But all this they will do to you on my account because they do not know him who sent me. Reflection on the readings. We do not belong to this world. We are citizens of heaven. We belong to God and we listen to him. Anyone who listens to God takes right decisions. One man requires another to be at the right places to take the right decision. Right decision makes one grow in all kinds of goodness. Right decision makes the church grow in the faith and in numbers. Right decisions are products of openness to the direction to the Holy Spirit. Deliberate on issues. Talk with someone. Pray. Listen to the inner promptings of the Spirit, and you will receive right direction. We pray this day to you, our Blessed Mother, that you guide us to love your Son more deeply and help us to live with your faith, peace and humility. In the name of Jesus Christ we pray. Amen. Thank you for joining us today. God bless you. Have a wonderful day.

leader for Nigeria in distress. All-powerful and merciful Father, you are the God of justice, love and peace. 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Power and might are in your hands, and no one can withstand you. We present our country, Nigeria, before you. 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In your loving forgiveness, keep us safe from the punishment we deserve. 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Listen to the cries of your people who confidently turn to you. God of infinite goodness, our strength in adversity, our help in weakness, our comfort in sorrow. Be merciful to us, O people. Spare this nation, Nigeria, from chaos, anarchy, and doom. Bless us with your kingdom of justice, love, and peace. We ask this through Christ our Lord. Most sacred heart of Jesus, Immaculate Heart of Mary.

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0: 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Abi?
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0: With this plan, government go pay for your health care. 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

The love of God to humanity is unmeasured. God did not withhold his only begotten Son, but he gave him to us as a ransom for his sins. If God has done this for us, let us do all that we can to live for God, whole and entire. In the first letter of St. Paul to the Corinthians, chapter 6, verse 19, the scripture tells us that our body is the temple of the Holy Spirit. As your people, let us live our life daily in peace and offer our body as a living sacrifice.

Vita, but you might grant a Romo, Ramudene Rebecca toy by a GMO. And that day, look at Kenny Malu, not be say every day here and then I so so cool. Give, now Mr. Give, you shall be given, but not be person when you give, you expect to come give you. Ramudene, nobody, if you're me, but you might remain no sending my coat all in metal.

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1: It was not like this when we are dating. Waiting be your own character, we make his own life change. Now the question be that one. Waiting be that character in you. Where you know say you know they do before. But as now when I don't marry, you feel like I've arrived. You can't unleash your character. Even the one where be they inside the rest, you go awaken up. Now why man go change? So this lady that advised all the potential mothers, the people who say they admire or they would desire to get married one day, make you try to also reciprocate that traditional man, because not be everybody now they or not be every man they willing to provide 100% of the wife's need. Now what did she talk? And if you look at me, go say now true. What do they hear now? The world is evolving and we need to evolve too. So now, if I'm a man, I'm providing 60%, my wife's supposed to be providing like 40% or even 30%. So as a wife, you need to work. Now what thing they're going to tell you? So liability these days, you know, they rain again. But if you see that man where they're ready to shoulder every responsibility, you need to give that person peace. Now waiting this lady is talking about today. So you reason am, it goes this way till she talk. It makes sense, Abi, it don't make sense. So my people, to the next story where I carry come today. It says, my daughter already showing potentials of becoming musician. Adekunle Gold. Do you know where they come from, Afrobeat star Adekunle Gold. Adekunle Gold na Simi Sola husband. Yes, Simi they sing. In husband, will be Adekunle Gold still they sing. The both of them are Afrobeat singers and they are Nigerian singers. So today Adekunle Gold they tell us say he they happy, you know, where he can't talk this one put now for during an episode of Great Day 20.

the podcast. During that podcast interview, now he can talk and say he did notice his daughter's interest in music, stressing that the daughter can even become a musician in the future. You know, looking at the way the daughter loves music now, which means they run through their veins. So the mama, they do music. The papa, they do music. So their daughter now, where her name be Adejare Kosoko. Yes. Now the daughter's name be that one. So the girl actually did 5 years, but she did show interest. She has the potential that tomorrow she may likely be a musician. Now with the papa they talk today during this podcast, you know, get money or you know they popular or you know celebrity or anything, at least make you shall try to know what your picking they good at. Not the first picking they do waiting he or she no gets, you know, in her blood or in his blood to do. So some people be like, hey, because I'm a lawyer, because I'm this, I want my daughter or my son to take after me, to take that legacy and all that and all that. You know, you don't supposed to force that profession. Picking pick what he's supposed to pick. You get so now where this man don't already they see him. Maybe say they force this girl though. They don't they see say how she they do things, say she gets the interest for where music day. Maybe tomorrow now she will start from there. The mama and the father they do music already, so she don't need to stress. So if you say the picking no get interest for music, maybe now another thing now she get interest for, they will still support her. So this thing is not like a message. Oh, if you look your daughter, you will look your son, they look them to know what they good at. So they force children to take you know some profession or career that is not theirs simply because you want to maintain it, want to keep that career running in your family, your lineage. So this same EPE podcaster interview Nain Adeklego still debunk the rumor that they welcome twins. Now Layo now waiting the man to say they no welcome any twins. Because after they gave birth to their first daughter, but I just tell her name, and the people come they go about recently when Timisola welcomed their second child with Adeklego, people come they talk plenty things, say they welcome twins. So today when they don't talk about, you know, family and other things, it's still tell people say na lie, say they know we come twins or more. When thing they happen, all these bloggers may not fear God now. Somebody go just wake up like this, carry rumor and things like thank God say this one a good thing, so like na good news, say they will come twins and maybe God feel give them that. The one who I know they like, I mean they spread false rumors, say person don't buy, person will see their life, say the person don't buy, that kind of thing. And you know somebody has to start it. You get one person who go first poster, another people go carry them. From there you go come to spread everywhere. You wait there alive, go see your poster for everywhere, say you don't buy. How will you feel if not you be that person? So you know good, make people then you know post information where they know even check very well to know whether it's true or not. So my people are there, but now let me give you another sweet melody, another music to take. To take up down this entertainment gist where I carry on today, please not touch the button because you want to hear everything you need to hear, everything will happen for that side of entertainment industry today as the day on my table. I'll be right back. Party.

0: Remember from that musical break, I hope you vibe to read. Moving forward to the next info where I carry come today, it says Portable in Lone Car Accident Night to Child's Naming Ceremony. Record that during that celebrity boxing, I just said you guys about you know, say Portable welcome a newborn baby. Yes, and wife born during that day where they do that boxing. Now why, you know, come post online say maybe now because of the spirit of a wife say they in labor. Now why you know come concentrate fight Katefe. Now why Katefe win am now we see Portable talk. So the pikin where they born now the day where they go do naming ceremony. Now the pikin the papa can't get as the nearly by, you know, for road because he go hit one ditch like that for Ogun State. So you can come online, can't post say, may my people may not follow me, appreciate God because if it be bad news, oh, but God saved my life. That one they come from Portable. So now, actually, now waiting to thank God because you know, not be by human doing, you know, not be by power or by strength. Like this, that can't in there. Sudden occurrence where nobody will know or feel prevent. Now only God can run now. So thank God for Portable's life. And as he come, welcome his son. You know, go by. He go there alive. Take care of his son, and his son will take care of her. That is our prayer. And you will be Portable fan. Also help Portable and thank God because of you know God saving from that untimely death. Again, why? God they give people second chance and so life be. So my people, to the last info where they on my table today. It says I wasn't aware. Man shared why his friend ended relationship. So they come from a Nigerian man actually, they share reason why his friend walked away from two relationships, leaving social media bottle. So this friend, he can carry his friend master come online, come the yard, share, you know, because the thing is, he really get as he be. The first friend, the first girlfriend, where that his friend gets, they come break up. He don't talk anything, no. He don't tell anybody the reason why they break up. Now the second person can't come. Now so he be. Imagine say they do business as a guy, you get something, they do business and you get girlfriend and your girlfriend though like she knows everything about that your business. You know when you they make profit, you know she knows when you know they make profit and when you they try to get lost, you know. So now this girlfriend of his, she already know that the goods where the guy deliver, like after everything like this, the guy they cry say like everything what you won't cost. No gain and lost self now you won't get. But the girlfriend keep insisting that he will buy her all the things that she needed. Even though say this things like this, no balance. You dey that place, you dey everything like it dey happen for your present. Let me say that they tell you the story. Your boyfriend's business is about to crumble and doesn't concern you. All you care about is get me this one, get me this one. Now so the relationship take end again. So the guy come the talk, you never meet girls like this for like everything just did different. So now that this kind of thing like this when it happen, some people be like, I don't want to be in a relationship again. You don't know why. Maybe because of what they have been through. Eh? In the hands of lady, sometimes in the hands of men. Now why? When they leave the toxic relationship, they no go be, they even no go even get interest again to date. So this kind of thing like this, get as it is. So some ladies actually, not the only ladies, so some people they don't even get conscience. Like or human sympathy. Even those things I know they date too. You see that person say things know they work well. Like you understand the situation of things and you still maintain that what you want. Oh my, some girls now so they take some people say for relationship, even though say the person they open to you, you will still abuse them. Now why some guys they don't they like open up to their girlfriend? Because some people like what is the need after opening up to her? Is nothing, it's just what you want that she will do. After all, she's not supportive, she's not that and all that and all that. Now where this guy opened up to his girlfriend about his business and the goods that he delivered that almost cost everything, you still insisting that he will buy you all the things you need. So those things no feel weight. Sometimes you need to reason. If maybe that person they go through that tough moment, person can't they pressure you to buy things, how you will feel? How you go feel? Now the question be that one. So imagine say you don't marry this girl now. As a wife, keep her for house. This kind of thing can't happen. Now why people need to actually look around, look very, very well before you leave. Yes, because if you marry person, that one not marriage, no relationship. And it depends on how you understanding your wife is. If you're not going to get problem, if you know, anything like affecting your financial, you know, capability, your wife should understand, or your husband should understand. That is the understanding I'm talking about. And they, you know, make sure they give you that hospitality. Make sure say you dare happy whenever you come back. As maybe after you come face, you know, very tough, you know, situations aside, when you come back house, you come meet her, you come meet fire, like fire away, they're very, very flammable. That can't be no good. So, now waiting the guy on the show online, be that one, say some girls, make the fear God rule. So, my people, now here I go talk with for today's entertainment gist. Thank you for listening. Till tomorrow, I'll bring another fresh package on entertainment gist. Thank you for listening again. Have a lovely day and bye bye for now.
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We are all connected forever.

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from Dr. Harold Richman. With deep respect and love, we say congratulations, Daddy and Mommy Agbanu.

0: Alive Chapel joyfully invites you to the consecration and enthronement of our bishop-elect, Rev. 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

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Build a home anywhere, and that place becomes home. 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

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We are one people, one destiny. 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

Today we thank God for Daddy and Mommy Agbanu. 60 years of love, 60 years of grace.

Yeah, and we all in the building. This one goes out to all my ASAM people. Yeah, I hope you love it.

Tia, Batima Guani Romo, Ramudene Rebecca Toy by GMO. And that day, look at Kenny Malu, not be say every day here and then I so so holy. Yeah, now me say give you shall be given, but not be person when you give you expect to come give you. Ramudene, no, I'm here, Batima Remino, send me my coat all in metal.

Mr. Sowe, CAF coaching instructor, said the Federation would immediately begin preparation for the program. "We are elated by the positive development for the course of coaching in our country. The NFF will commence preparation in earnest to put logistics in place for the first CAF A licensed coaching course in this country since 2017, Sanusi said in a statement. Recently, NFF President Ibrahim Gusu disclosed plans by the Federation to organize CAF A license course as well as CAF B license program for women coaches next year. Gusu made this known last month while receiving the Director General of the National Institute of Sport, Philip Shaibu. Shaibu had visited the NFF secretariat to seek collaboration on the institution's 2 years plan aimed at addressing the coaching gap in Nigerian sport. You may be aware that the NFF administration, since inception, has taken the issue of improving our coaches seriously. We have organized a number of coaching courses, including a specific CAF C license course for 30 women coaches who return for their B license program next year. We are also working hard to secure CAF's approval to seek a CAF A license course very soon," Gusu said. Last year, the NFF organized a 4-month CAF B licensed coaching course for about 25 coaches. In 2024, the Federation also staged the country's first CAF C licensed program executively for women, involving 30 female coaches from across Nigeria, including several former international. The 3-modern course was held between July and September 2024. And with that info, I shall quickly observe a break, and when I'm back, I'll be giving you more info on the program. Please stay good to your radio set and don't touch the dial. Big Billy will be right back after this break.

All right, I welcome you back from the break. And if you are just joining me, this is Portrait View with Big Billy, right here in the building. Pep Guardiola said Manchester City must bounce back against Brentford on Saturday to put pressure back on Arsenal in the Premier League title race. City's dramatic 3-3 draw at Everton on Monday handed the destiny of the title to the Gunners. Arsenal are 5 points clear with 3 games to play, while City have 4 matches remaining. Victory for Guardiola's men at the Etihad against Champions League hopeful Brentford would cut the gap at the table for at least 24 hours before Arsenal visits West Ham. Put pressure on Arsenal winning our games, said Guardiola at his pre-match press conference on Friday. That's all we have to do, all we can do. City were on course for defeat at Everton until Jimmy Doku's sensational strike with virtually the last kick of the game savaged a point. The Benjamins scored twice at the Hague Dixon Stadium to take his tally to 4 goals in the last 5 games and register his best goal-scoring season in City shirt with 7. I am glad Guardiola added on Doku's development, not just the goal, the assist, but also contributed defensively. Doku has been amazing this season, Pep Guardiola said in a statement. And lastly, on Asian Binoculars Radio Sports Review today, former England captain Wayne Rooney has criticized England boss Thomas Tuchel for leaving Trent Alexander-Arnold out of the squad ahead of the 2026 World Cup, describing the decision as mind-blowing.

right back. He fits, although he raised concern over the defender's consistency. Rich James isn't the most defensive, Rooney said. In terms of the last, we are there. You wouldn't say they are the best defensively anyway. Former England defender Philip Jakula also backed Alexander to earn a place in the World Cup squad. I think he probably still make it, he said. Why you need your best players? If he prove he can play half as well as he played for most of the time at Liverpool, he is definitely worth taking on the plane. The decision also turned to England's left-back option with Nicola and Lewis Hall competing for a starting place. Rooney, however, said he would trust the experience of Luke Shaw in major tournaments. We do not need our full-back to be the most attacking. We need them to defend. Rooney said, keep the balance and let the attacking players win you the games, he said in the interview. And with that info, I have come to the close of Asian Binoculars Radio Sports Review today, and I hope you enjoyed every bit of it. Please stay glued to your radio set and don't touch the dial. Big Billy saying to have a lovely day, and God bless you all.

0: 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Abi?
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Una do telephone and for hearing from us on Eastern Banaculars Radio Gongon. Like the other station, my listeners out there. In fact, you people are wonderful, make una no worry. Because everywhere is a bubble, everywhere marama. Everywhere they were, everywhere good. In fact, everywhere still, una boy more rice. Don't get it bad because we get plenty to dish out from this gist place. Dit at a for chukmata proko program, all they call my people, una do. I am a first source, the theologian, if you call me Mr. T. Now, the third time, until they carry matter from old school level, carry call new school level, based on OTC have passed away and behold, everything don't become new school. Update, recent gist that they play for Abudo country, Nigeria and beyond, now know is they play for here. From this una do program, I give una toilet from here, we call for now my listeners out there. In fact, you people are good. I say good people listeners out there. We'll not talk plenty more quickly quote our WhatsApp number. Our WhatsApp number where if you took math for this another program I be 0051918139. You can record the WhatsApp number again for clarity's sake. 0051918139. Now there if you took math, talk your own so that you got tell us how you are there. The year what you the what will they tell you from here? Your contribution, you write to us, we write to you when they call WhatsApp chat. So my people, for our today ride, we'll not to drive much. For this, our area, gong, gong, gong, for Eastern land,

say, PQ when say your mama no go sleep, he say no go sleep. Now be our local gist for today concerning kidnapping and the consequences for Esa land. Now, you know say some people, they go say, man, my guy, when be say na my playmate, and na my peer group too, we gotta go school, now we gotta grow together, you don't hammer. I must hammer too, either by hook or crook. If it don't set, it don't set too, eh? Now say they play every day for the thief, one day for the owner. It don't set too. So what he can set? He get one guy, where they demolish in house, for Esana, when he be Ubia Jaso, that can play so, gong. Oh boy, yo, the guy name na, Jero. So this Jero, they say, na person when be say, he did part of the people, what did they do? Kidnapping runs, just imagine, they go to the guy house, character player go there, bring the house down. You don't understand? That's if that will not be all. They see government self, country, go in bank account, go confiscate them. Don't say no level for that bank. Say everything about them, now 0/100. So, maybe the matter, my brother. So, all this kind of gist now. The security source, they don't disclose, say, not be only himself, see, there plenty for that kind of matter. They reach about 11 people when they be suspect, when be say, they don't owe, connected to this kind of gist, onto kidnapping things, what they do. Say, among all those people, so, you get one woman, when himself, the matter, when be say, either cook food, can they give them, onto waiting, they go chop for their hard out. So why we tell you all these things now? This Jero, so when I mention his name, say in house for Biaja, don't turn to sand, they don't demolition to no bad nonsense. So my people out there, my guy, you don't see your guy, you don't see your mate, oh boy, you they don't set race for you and personal day your day, make a day my day. So now we say more just to now from here. Say if now what you want to do, because we don't talk plenty from here, we don't tire. So as you don't say so, anything you see, you bear, you know understand, because who do anyhow, more surely see anyhow. And for inside is some Banacolas Radio, now with your flow now this recent gist based on how people wanna be. I remain a force of the theologian if you call me Mr. T. Say you same time, same station, it's some Banacolas Radio tomorrow by the grace of God. Bye for now, as you write us for our WhatsApp number 00519181139, my record WhatsApp number again for clarity sake, 00519181139, because this kind of gist now, I'll go get gist too, when everybody knows it, they are put for our country Nigeria, and also mostly for Eastern land, go. So you got to choke mouth, my brother, so my sisters out there, so that we got to talk it out, how this matter they play, and how we they tackle on gradually. Bye for now, so you must be finally break, finally. My people, now do.

greetings, our good listeners out there. How una day? Hope say una day all right. As for me, we're inside the studio like this, eh? I day fine. So I salute una wella wella. So now welcome to today's entertainment. This is what I'm bringing to you from your super radio station, Esan Binoculars Radio Uromi. Now maybe your host, Miss Rike. In case you're tuning in for the first time, now me day back of MIC. We promise to give you updates, all the things and things will happen every day for that side of entertainment industry. Now they promise be that one. And today I've got a lot of present happenings, and it's going to interest you to know all. So before I give you the full package as the day on my table today, make we sharply go on a short musical break as usual. Because you know what I always tell you, say music and entertainment. In fact, music is therapeutic, number one, and then you need music to digest this entertainment gist. I know why I talk am. So if you are a type where no like music, tell me why you no go like music now. Because music, they make people forget their sorrow, they make you do. In fact, they happy, they jolly. So my people, enjoy that sweet melody. I'll be right back.

Welcome back from that short musical break to the next, to the first story. Actually, the first story where Akare come today, where they on my table. It says, life is not bloody war. After Chiwetela go shares powerful message. So they come from a veteran Nollywood actor, Chiwetela Ego. You know, they hear about Chiwetela Ego. Actually, is a legend. A very famous Nollywood actor, they call Chiwetela Ego. Now he dropped this message today, actually. He's advising everybody. Yes. He posted it on social media with a very powerful message where he extensively talked about the dangers of depending on others for survival. Now, what did he talk about? Some people for this life, instead of them to go work, they will be like, don't worry, we'll sort it out. That don't worry, we'll sort it out is like, they already have friends or they have family members that they will call when the need arises or when they need something or money or anything. You get? So, and when the person say, I no get at the moment, or I get old, but I won't use and do something very, very urgent. Personal need. The person go come, they call, say, you be a bad person. Now, what in this Nollywood actor they tell us today, say, that cause where they cause person, say, the person no agree help you. Who tell you, say, that person where they cause, say, that thing will happen to Ram. Number one thing is that this life with me and you do not be bloody war. No be as you go, you know, greed help me. Later, tomorrow now, you go suffer. You get bad mind. You, why you no work hard? Because if you work hard, everybody work hard. Nobody will come, they beg each other. Nobody will come, they cause person because you refuse to help. So what is he talking about? He's talking about hard work. Yes, finding your own self. First, putting your own life and your career first. Instead of depending on people or family members. Some people like this say, get one story where I hear one time, the guy go, you know, submit one CV like that for a place. They ask him, not be CV actually, submitted something. Actually, I don't know, was because the guy was not ready to work. So, he submitted the stuff, they asked him, what is this like? Like, what are you doing for a living? Yeah, so that if this kind of money, we say you no come outside. The guy open mouth talk say he is the next of king. Say now he be next of king. So as he be next of king, now he be his handwork. Now the next of king, now he be everything. Now he go use take train your wife. Everybody come in their shock. Like it's very, very, very mean to talk him. He be next of king. So he no need to work because and the papa. We even get the money. See, they alive. They're very much alive and healthy and is very, very young. So now, person will go boast of him papa wealth. That one CJ because he's closely related. Some people are friends. So entitled about someone's wealth. When the person refuses to give help or refuses to help you, you can't go about go they talk bad things about the person. Now waiting in they talk about today, Chiwetela Ego say, life is not a bloody war. So if you refuse to do something about your life, life will do something worse to you. So the central message, if you, as you dare life, you get good, in fact, work hard. Because this life, everybody don't really see how everything they go now. Not by hard work, yes, we know, but at least make sure they do something. They do something so that God from that thing will bless you. Not be to the day they look up to someone, I'm looking up to you. So they want dust go enter your eyes, you get as it be. So make you work hard and allow God to do the rest. Now we teach you with the Lago, they advise everybody, the young people and even the older folk. So if you get ear, make you hear waiting. This Nollywood legend, they advise everybody today. So the next info where they on my table today, it says, so the next info we did here on my table today, it says, a lot of women want traditional man, but not willing to be a traditional wife, lady. This one, they come from a Nigerian woman. Actually, she shared her views on relationships where a man, they take care of everything, financial responsibility, in carry and for head. Now, what do so many ladies want these days? They want to live this baby girl lifestyle. Yes, I want to live my baby girl lifestyle. I don't want stress. I don't want to work. You want a man that will shoulder everything. He will provide everything that you need. But there are things, there are responsibilities that is attached to it so that it will align. Now, what thing this lady they talk about today? As a woman or as a girl, you need to know this. For you now to pray
or desire a man that will provide every of your needs, including that of your family. Which means you yourself, you have some tasks to play. You have some roles you need to carry out. Number one, you don't just must give that person chaos, like bad character, disrespect for that marriage. First way they do all that kind thing to you, you're not supposed to give them that kind life. We will make a life no day comfortable for his own life. Some women are like that. Even though they provide everything, they will feel this entitlement that I here now is my husband now. Actually, you know, who's supposed to do that for? You get that kind of character. So when the man now come they realize, say, my wife no they appreciate it. She know they even they give me peace. Every time when I come back house, snack bags, booze. Even though say they do everything, they provide, she know they work. I think my wife may she stop work, stay at home, take care of children, but yet she they nag. All those counting. So before you know it, you know, so your husband will come change you overnight. And so some people go come online when they ask, my husband changed. It was not like this when we are dating. Waiting be your own character will make his own life change. Now the question be that one. Waiting be that character in you. Where you know say you know they do before. But as now when you don't marry, you feel like I've arrived. You can't unleash your character. Even the one where be they inside the rest, you go and wake them up. And why man will change. So this lady that advised all the potential mothers, the people who say they admire or they would desire to get married one day, make you try to also reciprocate that traditional man, because not be everybody now they or not be every man they willing to provide 100% of the wife's need. Now when she talk, and if you look at me, go say now true. Wait till they hear now. The world is evolving and we need to evolve too. So now, if I'm a man, I'm providing 60%, my wife's supposed to be providing like 40% or even 30%. So as a wife, you need to work. Now wait till they go to tell you. So liability these days, you know, they rain again. But if you see that man where they're ready to show that every responsibility, you need to give that person peace. Now waiting this lady is talking about today. So you reason am, you go see the way she talk. It makes sense, Abi, it don't make sense. So my people, to the next story where I carry come today. It says, my daughter already showing potentials of becoming musician. Adekunle Gold. Do you know where they come from, eh? Afrobeat star Adekunle Gold. Adekunle Gold na Simi Sola husband. Yes, Simi they sing. In husband will be Adekunle Gold still they sing. The both of them are Afrobeat singers and they are Nigerian singers. So today Adekunle Gold they tell us say if they happy, you know, where he can't talk this one put now for during an episode of Great Day 20 podcast. During that podcast interview, now he can't talk him. Say he did notice his daughter's interest in music, stressing that the daughter can even become a musician in the future. You know, looking at the way the daughter love music now, which means they run through their veins. So the mama, they do music, the papa, they do music. So their daughter now, where her name be Adejare Kosoko. Yes. Now the daughter's name be that one. So the girl actually did 5 years, but she didn't show interest. She has the potential that tomorrow she may likely be a musician. Now it is the papa they talk today during this podcast episode. You get so ego though. Some people that actually do not know, even though say you know get money or you know they popular or you know a celebrity or anything, at least make you shall try to know what your picking they good at. Not the first picking they do waiting he or she no gets, you know, in her blood or in his blood to do. So some people be like, hey, because I'm a lawyer, because I'm this, I want my daughter or my son to take after me, to take that legacy and all that and all that. You know, you don't supposed to force that profession. Picking pick what he's supposed to pick, you get. So now where this man don't already they see him, not say they force this girl though. They don't they see say how she they do things, say she gets the interest for where music day. Maybe tomorrow now she will start from there. The mama and the father they do music already, so she don't need to stress. So if to say the pikin no get interest for music, maybe now another thing now she get interest for, they will still support her. So this thing is all like a message. Oh, if you look your daughter, you will look your son, they look them to know what thing they good at. So they force children to take you know, some profession or career that is not theirs, simply because you want to maintain it, want to keep that career running in your family, your lineage. So this same EPE podcaster interview Nain Adekunle Gold still debunk
the rumor that they welcome twins. Now lie now waiting the man to say they no welcome any twins. Because after they gave birth to their first daughter, well, I just tell her name, and the people come they go about recently when Simsola welcomed their second child with Adekule Gold. People come they talk plenty things, say they welcome twins. So today, when you just talk about, you know, family and other things, it's still tell people say na lie. Say they know we come twins. Oh more. Waiting they happen. All these bloggers may not fear God now. Somebody go just wake up like this, carry rumor. And things like, thank God say this one na good thing, so like na good news. Say they will come twins and maybe God feel give them that. The one who I know they like. I mean they spread false rumors, say person don't cry. Person will see their life, say the person don't cry, that kind of thing. And you know, somebody has to start it. You get one person will go first poster, another people will carry them. From there, you go come to spread everywhere. You wait there alive, go see your poster for everywhere, say you don't buy. How will you feel if not you be that person? So you know, good. Make people then, you know, post information where they know even check very, very well to know whether it's true or not. So my people are there, but now let me give you another sweet melody. Another music to take. To take up down this entertainment gist where I carry come today, please not touch that button because you want to hear everything you need to hear, everything will happen for that side of entertainment industry today as the day on my table. I'll be right back. Party.

0: What about from that musical break? I hope you vibe to it. Moving forward to the next info where I carry come today. It says, Portable in lone car accident night to child's naming ceremony. Record that during that celebrity boxing, I just said you guys about say Portable welcome a newborn baby. Yes, and wife born during that day where they do that boxing. Now why come post online say maybe now because of the spirit of a wife say they in labor. Now why no come concentrate fight Katefe. Now why Katefe win am now waiting Portable talk. So the pikin where they born now the day where they go do naming ceremony. Now the pikin the papa can get as the nearly by for road because he go hit one ditch that's for Ogun State. So you can come online, come post say may my people may not follow me, appreciate God because if it be bad news though, but God saved my life. That one they come from Portable. So now actually now waiting to thank God because not be by human doing, not be by power or by strength. Like this dark thing there. Sudden occurrence where nobody would know or feel prevent. Now only God can run out. So thank God for Portable's life and as he can wake up his son, go by, he go there alive, take care of his son and his son will take care of her. That is our prayer and you will be Portable fan. Also help Portable and thank God because of God saving from that untimely birth. You get why? God they give people second chance and so life be. So my people, to the last info where they on my table today. It says, I wasn't aware. Man shared why his friend ended relationship. So they come from a Nigerian man actually. It is share reason why his friend walked away from two relationships, leaving social media bustle. So this friend, he can carry his friend matter come online on the yard share, because the thing is, he really get as he be. The first friend, the first girlfriend, where that his friend gets, they can't break up. He don't talk anything, He don't tell anybody the reason why they break up. Now the second person can't come. Now so you be. Imagine say they do business as a guy, you get something, they do business and you get girlfriend. And your girlfriend, she knows everything about that your business. You know when you they make profits, she knows when they make profits and when you they try to get lost, So now, this girlfriend of his, she already know that the goods where the guy deliver, like after everything like this, the guy they cry say, like everything won't even cost. No gain, no lost self, now he won't get. But the girlfriend keep insisting that he will buy her all the things that she needed. Even though say this things like this, no balance. You dey that place, you dey everything like it dey happen for your present. Let me say that they tell you the story. Your boyfriend's business is about to crumble and doesn't concern you. All you care about is get me this one, get me this one. Now so the relationship take end again. So the guy come the talk, you never meet girls like this for. Like everything just did different. So now that this kind of thing like this, when it happened, some people be like, I don't want to be in a relationship again. You don't know why. Maybe because of what they have been through. In the hands of lady, sometimes in the hands of men. Now why? When they leave the toxic relationship, they even get interest again to date. So this kind of thing, ladies, get as you. So some ladies actually, not only ladies, so some people they don't even get conscience. Like or human sympathy. Even those things are not the date too. You see that person say things know they work well. Like you understand the situation of things and you still maintain that what you want. Oh my, some girls now so they take some people say for relationship, even though say the person they open to you, you go still abuse them. Now why some guys they only like open up to their girlfriend? Because some people like what is the need? After opening up to her is nothing, just what you want that she will do. After all, she's not supportive, she's not that and all that and all that. Now where this guy opened up to his girlfriend about his business and the goods that he delivered that almost cost everything, you still insisting that he will buy you all the things you need. So those things no feel weight. Sometimes you need to reason. If maybe that person they go through that tough moment, person can't they pressure you to buy things, how you will feel? How you go feel? Now the question be that one. So imagine say you don't marry this girl now as a wife, keep her for house. This kind of thing can't happen. Now why people need to actually look around, look very, very well before you leave. Yes, because if you marry person, that one not marriage, not relationship. And it depends on how you understanding your wife is. If na con they get problem, if no anything like affecting your financial, you know, capability, your wife should understand, or your husband should understand. That is the understanding I'm talking about. And they, you know, make sure they give you that hospitality. Make sure say you dey happy whenever you come back. As maybe after you come face, you know, very tough, you know, situations aside, when you come back house, you come meet how you come meet fire, like fire where they're very, very flammable. That can't be no good. So now waiting the guy on the show online, that one say some girls say make the fear God. So my people, now here I go talk with for today's entertainment gist. Thank you for listening. Till tomorrow, I'll begin another fresh package on entertainment gist. Thank you for listening again. Have a lovely day and bye bye for now.
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0: 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Abi?
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0: 25th October 2010. The church auditorium, in Tieo's Over Road.
2: I mean, it irritates. You got all the first, you say, this campus won't touch me. So, but because you want freedom, some girls actually, because they want freedom, they don't want to be in the relationship, you want somebody to control them. Today, who they call you? Tomorrow, where did you go to? Next tomorrow, you don't cook anything before leaving the house. They don't want to be in that relationship where person can tell them what waiting to do. Now, why they want to have the freedom? But the question where you need to ask, whether at the end of the day, you're not going to regret this freedom. I mean, that the freedom where you go enjoy the rest of your life.

0: You get? Because everything for this life will get advantage, you get disadvantage. So feelings, they always enter. I don't know. I won't ask. Because some people be like, because I think I've heard stories like that. They say they find, or they saw their wife. The first place they met their wife is at club. Actually, I'm not saying that hookup girls now club that they always do, or everybody where they club now hookup people. No, that's not what I'm saying. But majority of the people where they go that club, some of them now
1: My people, you know, say health now wealth, but sometimes money fit make person fear hospital. 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
1: With this

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1: Welcome to newspaper headlines from Eastern Binoculars Radio Uromi. As usual, I'm going to be giving you stories from different newspapers. The first newspaper here is Vanguard Newspapers. The first headline says, plane hits pedestrian during takeoff. NDC zones presidency to South for single term. EPL, Liverpool and Chelsea play out 1-1 draw. SCT police detain Ilabeya's father over alleged assault. 2027, ADC presidential aspirant Hayatu Dean meets Jonathan. Was on the Vanguard newspapers, Haji, 343 Lagos pilgrims land in Saudi Arabia. Corps members lament as water crisis hits Lagos camp. Nigerian doctor fined nearly $1 million for cutting trees in U.S. On the Vanguard newspapers, four killed, four injured in fresh plateau attack clash with security operatives. Iran to play in 2026 FIFA World Cup with conditions. Under probes mother's death after quadruplet delivery and donates 22 million naira to family. Rema and others global superstar to perform at 2026 FIFA World Cup opening ceremony. And the last headline says, fashion, film, star power collide in Lagos as AMVCA 2026 holds tonight. To the next newspaper I have here, which is Punch Newspapers, the first headline says, police arrest two over armed robbery and cutting in Abia. Obi gets green light as NDC zones presidential ticket in South. Casino threats media aids on AI and social media communication. EPL, Liverpool limps towards Champions League with Chelsea draw. Sunday Punch newspapers. Federal government announced partial closure of Ikorodu Sagamu Road for reconstruction. Kwakwaso backs probe into Dadaya disappearance, demands compensation for family. ADC confirms Atiku's 90 million naira payment for presidential nomination form. Cross River lawmaker distributes mini buses and tricycles to constituency. Was not a Punch newspapers. EFCC declares former humanitarian minister Farouk wanted. Baby Niger's labor in hospital, father arrested for assault. FCT police. Abia ADC chair retains position, vows to unseat OT. Tuale Punch newspapers. Play 2 airlifts 1,138 pilgrims to Saudi Arabia. FC Barcelona signs move to establish football academy in Bayelsa. Nasarawa unveils committees to hold National Council on Health meeting. Plane hits pedestrian during takeoff at Denver Airport. And the last letter says, Iran demands conditions for World Cup participation. Away from Punch, I'll take you to the Nation newspapers. The first letter says, NDC zones 2027 presidential ticket to South. Hamzat experiences confidence, says he is next Lagos governor. Nigeria and U.S. deepen security and counter-terrorism cooperation. Police maintain presence at ACF headquarters amid lingering leadership crisis. Troop crush ISWAP attack on Buni Gwari neutralizes over 50. Nigerian Democratic Congress NDC zones 2027 presidential ticket to South. For the Nation newspapers, TMG condemns Patami's alleged inciting remarks. Remy Tinubu celebrates Queen Salawa Abeni at 65. Lagos Assembly moves to end illegal tax collection, harmonize levies. Dixon, Obi and Kwakwaso arrives NDC convention. What's for the Nation newspapers? Lagos 343 Inugra Pilgrim Lands in Saudi Arabia. Funke Akindele urges women to prioritize self-care. Poor documentation behind tax and inheritance disputes, AGF. CPN moves against quackery and tight regulation. And the last letters, final preparations underway as 2026 World Cup kicks off in 33 days. Away from Dance Papers, let me take you to Andance called Daily Trust Newspapers. The first letter says, Kwakwaso welcomes probe into Dirty Yatta disappearance. Gombe Senator rejects consensus arrangements, resigns from APC. Real reason I shed tear, Bono lawmaker speaks on viral video. EFCC declares ex-minister Sadia Umar Farouk wanted. So the Daily Trust Newspapers, please arrest over 3 mock killings in Bauchi. Selfish interests, Ningi blast Oshowale and Akpabio. Security operatives rescue 5 abducted travelers in Sokoto. I will resign as board chairman if found guilty. Bashir Dahatu. Not Uhuru after feeling insurgent. The story of teenage IDPs. Custom intercepts 425.5 kg tramadol and cannabis in Kwara. And the last seller says over 2,000 Nigerian pilgrims depart Madina for Makka. Away from the newspapers, let me take you to Daily Post Newspapers. This is going to be our last news for today. The first headline says UCL final Nick Bott names player Arteta to drop predict winner of Arsenal versus PSG. Tinubu, Fanny Kayode and Omokun reject power return to North in 2027. Amotekun arrests 4 suspected terrorists in Ondo. 2027 elections, Obi and Dixit meet Kwakwaso in Abuja ahead of NDC convention. Nigeria Custom Parade officer over viral Lagos Benin Road extortion allegations. For the Daily Post newspapers, NSA Ribadu meets United States VP Vance and Rubio in Washington. 4 men convicted in U.S. over Haiti President Moise killing. Airpeace suspends Lagos-London flights over technical faults. Nigerian stock market bounces back. Investors record massive 3.24 trillion naira gains. As for the Daily Post newspapers, World Cup 2026, what Neymar will do if Brazil coach Ancelotti select him? Enrich. And the last sentence says, NBBF appoints Feeders as the Tigress head coach. So, wrapping up today's newspaper headlines, thank you for listening. I am Judy Chinenye, saying enjoy the rest of your day.
2: Hello, Bintashas Nigeria country people. I greet you now once again. Happy Sunday to each and every one of you. We hear the sound of our transmission, though. And the year will not tell the years, and better things equal the year. Welcome to News Across Geopolitical Zone for Niger, where the region topics on binoculars radio, Uromi. And we're done ready to summon you another round of updates we did for the papers. My name now, Juju Namani, your show radio country brother. And first of all, the Russia CSA, Gombe lawmaker, don't leave APC after they can lose rep tickets. Yes, see for inside news today, Chelsea don't hold Liverpool to end 6-match losing run for EPL. As part of the advocate street compliance with safety protocols to avoid disaster. And look who tells you, Bauchi bid farewell to 2,090 pilgrims. Governor Mohammed the Osh discipline on top seat in the good Saudi Arabia for the Hajj. I could tell you also same for Anambra. Anambra doctors don't threaten to down tools over colleagues' adoption. Very sad one there. And MCE, civil society leaders in the front for inside INEC intrusion into opposition parties' internal affairs. 2027, NDC don't zone presidential ticket to South and they come clear way for Peter, Obi, others. And I could tell you, say, for inside news again, cause not okay suit against Akwaibom LGAs over alleged non-compliance with FOI requests. Still for news, Nutrition International Delivery, they don't deliver 48,000 zinc ORS packs to Sokoto, and then they push for stronger state investment for inside child health. See for the news, as the newspaper, Nigerian singer Divine Ukupo, popularly known as Rema, they don't name him among global music stars, and he don't set to perform but inside the opening ceremony of the 2026 FIFA World Cup or inside the United States. Yes, that's one of Nigerian for you. And we could tell you, say, as Lagos APC spokesman on the clear House of Rep bid, and what octogenarians must do to live beyond 90 years. This only come from Obasanjo. Yes, the man with the experience of what they must do in Don Teluna. Kano stakeholders, they seek fast track courts for SGBV, will be sexual gender based violence cases where they affect girls' education. And for news again, we hear say male celebrities for inside the AMVCA Cultural Day. They can show with different attire yesterday. I'm gonna see for the matter, MCE don't condemn INEC rule for inside SDP leadership takeover. And for sport matter, Arsenal versus PSG, while Champions League final will kick off by 5 p.m. Make yourself go check that a bit. Anambra NMA don't threaten to down to over doctor adoption for dear. Why we not go to adopt doctors? Why we not go to adopt anybody at all? You know, good. TCN don't declare force majeure for inside of 132 kV substation after a robbery incident. Man United Fernandes, they win football winter's man award. Yes, football writers man's award. Naim winner. Sure, don't name football writers women's player of the year. And make tell you also say one person don't buy after Nkonde sucked into aircraft engine during takeoff on runway. That's one of sad news there, but not so it happened. Canada, they get up for star-studded FIFA World Cup 2026 opening extravaganza. And this one say, I would never say no to Uruguay return. Suarez, now you talk that one. And for political matter, will they make the round? Jonathan recently registered a party membership with our leadership. We'll talk this one. And to Raki led PDP. Steve for the news update, aggrieved BPE directors, the petition Shitima over alleged breach of public service rules. And also that one to Richards, Mekutesi police don't arrest father of BB Niger winner for allegedly assaulting daughter. Health, engine of national progress, who the Togusana OB. Chuko Kosha, the 2023 presidential candidate of the Labour Party, Peter Obi, in don't continue to underscore the importance of health as a development catalyst for any progressive nation. It will come another one now, will be all eyes on Obi, but inside the NDC, as they don't zone their presidency to South. Kwakwa saw the back NDC decision zoning 2027 presidency to South. SDP don't elect Gombe new national chairman, and NCDC they declare no Hanta virus for inside Nigeria. Then talk say and they monitor global situation on the matter. Female celebrities for inside AMCCA Cultural Day themselves come with different attire to come showcase. That's not for the entertainment scene. Uzi Usman, they speak on the pressure of expensive AMBC fashion culture. For the federal government angle, they seek private sector partnership to unlock investment for inside housing matter. 2027, PDP will return power for inside Oyo despite current challenges. This one they come from Bola Rumi. And NDC Zone 2027 presidency for South, 2021 for North. And we will get the one for North and South. We will see how it will go. Nigerian superstition, as you know, And let's have it. You have the safe show for paper. And anyone who you know, say you know, and make yourself put down to us. Stay for the update where they reach us for today. Lagos don't approve 14 off-grid military electricity operators. And CPN, they move to sanitize Nigeria IT sector. And they don't ban unlicensed practice. NDC party zone 2027 presidential ticket to South. And that matter plenty for the papers. That's how they gist you again and again. Sadia Umar Farouk, the former Minister of Humanitarian Affairs, Indonde declared wanted by the EFCC on charge of criminal conspiracy, abuse of office, and public fund diversion. I'm my country people. I will talk to you today. And it's a culture person for Nigeria. Trust you, now get good time with us. Join us again tomorrow, same time, same station, as we're going to tell you what thing to make the round on top of the papers. My name now, Jojo Namani, a special radio country brother. And until that tomorrow, so I say make you enjoy the rest of your Sunday. Make sure you stay, and better one you get.

In the name of the Father, and of the Son, and of the Holy Spirit, amen. Greetings of peace to you, dear brothers and sisters in Christ. Welcome to Masters of our Faith from Eastern Binoculars Radio, your number one radio station in Israel. Today we'll be taking our first reading from Acts of the Apostles 8, 5-8, 14-17. The theme is, they laid hands on them, and they received the Holy Spirit. In those days, Philip went down to a city of Samaria, and proclaimed to them the Christ, and the multitudes with one accord gave heed to what was said by Philip. And they heard him and saw the signs which he did. For unclean spirits came out of many who were possessed, crying with a loud voice. Many who were paralyzed or lame were healed. So there was much joy in that city. And when the apostles at Jerusalem heard that Samaria had received the word of God, they sent to them Peter and John, who came down and prayed for them that they might receive the Holy Spirit. For the Spirit had not yet fallen on any of them, but they had only been baptized in the name of the Lord Jesus. Then they laid hands on them, and they received the Holy Spirit. Our second reading will be taken from 1 Peter 3, 15-18, and the thing is, put to death in the flesh, he was made alive in the Spirit. Beloved, in your hearts, reverence Christ as Lord. Always be prepared to make a defense to anyone who calls you to account for the hope that is in you. Yet, do it with gentleness and reverence, and keep your conscience clear so that when you are abused, those who revile your good behavior in Christ may be put to shame. For it is better to suffer for doing right, if that should be God's way, than for doing wrong. For Christ also died for sins once for all, the righteous for the unrighteous, that he might bring us to God, being put to death in the flesh, but made alive in the Spirit. The theme of our gospel reading is that we ask the Father and he will give you another counselor. John 14:15-21. At that time Jesus said to his disciples, if you love me, you will keep my commandments. And now we ask the Father, and he will give you another counselor, to be with you forever, even the Spirit of Truth, whom the world cannot receive, because it neither sees him nor knows him. You know him, for he dwells with you and will be in you. I will not leave you desolate. I'll come to you. Yet a little while, and the world will see me no more. But you will see me because I live. You will live also. In that day, you will know that I am in the Father, and you in me, and I in you. He who has my commandments and keeps them, he it is who loves me, and he who loves me will be loved by my Father, and I will love him and manifest myself to him. Reflection. In today's first reading, we see how the people of Samaria experienced the joy of receiving the good news through the ministry of Philip. They rejoiced that they came to know the true Savior. James and John strengthened them in their faith by laying hands and obtaining for them the power of the Holy Spirit. In today's gospel, Jesus promises the same Holy Spirit, the Counselor, to be with them forever. The Counselor is the Spirit of Truth. The Holy Spirit is the promise of the Lord as he departs from this world after fulfilling his mission. So a Christian is never left abandoned by God, but always lives in the Holy Triune God. St. Peter in the second reading advises the people to be ready to answer their adversaries with a defense of gentleness and reverence. This is the consequence of receiving the Holy Spirit. We pray to you, O Lord, this day that you fill us with your spirit of courage and joy. And for all those who are facing tribulation, especially Christians, that the Holy Spirit will give light and strength to those in many religions of the world who are persecuted and discriminated against because of the gospel. In the name of Jesus Christ, we pray. Amen. Thank you for joining us today. God bless you and have a wonderful week.

leader for Nigeria in distress. All-powerful and merciful Father, you are the God of justice, love and peace. You rule over all the nations of the earth. Power and might are in your hands, and no one can withstand you. We present our country, Nigeria, before you. We praise and thank you, for you are the source of all we have and are. We are sorry for all the sins we have committed and for the good deeds we have failed to do. In your loving forgiveness, keep us safe from the punishment we deserve. Lord, we are weighed down not only by uncertainties, but also by moral, economic, and political problems. Listen to the cries of your people who confidently turn to you. God of infinite goodness, our strength in adversity, our health in weakness, our comfort in sorrow, be merciful to us, your people. Spare this nation, Nigeria, from chaos, anarchy, and doom. Bless us with your kingdom of justice, love, and peace. We ask this through Christ our Lord. Most Sacred Heart of Jesus, Immaculate Heart of God.

Welcome to News on the Hour, reaching you from Eastern Binoculars Radio, Urumi. First, the headlines. ANEC resumes final CVR phase Monday, 11th May. Comrade Solomon speaks. Edo to lift 95 intending pilgrims for 2026 Hajj, May 18th. ADC confirms Atiku's 90 million naira payment for presidential nomination form. My name is Joseph Osayamo Igwari, and now the news in details. The Independent National Electoral Commission has announced that

and no peace. We are one people, one destiny. Join us, the Igbo community. We are all connected forever. Locus. Did you have

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We are one people, one destiny. 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We are all connected forever.

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0: 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The church auditorium, in Tieo's Over Road, behind Yorkville Resort,

From Lagos to London, Onitsha to Rome. 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